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1: From the Sky News Centre at 1. Donald Trump and Xi Jinping are attending a White House state dinner as the Chinese leader's three-day US visit continues. The two leaders and their wives will visit America's National Archives later. AI trade and the conflict in Iran are among the issues being discussed. China Dialogue founder Isabel Hilton says there's a clear reason why Mr. Trump wants closer ties with Beijing.
2: Trump has wasted an awful lot of missiles in Iran, and he can't replace them without a steady supply of strategic minerals. This is just a little reminder that if he really wants to have a functioning armed forces again, he'd better be nice to China.
1: CNN, Politico and MS Now are back in the White House after a federal judge ordered their press access be restored. Just Judge Timothy Kelly ruled Donald Trump's ban had likely violated the outlet's constitutional rights. Dozens of delegates staged a dramatic walkout at the UN General Assembly just as the Israeli Prime Minister started his address. Benjamin Netanyahu called them moral cowards and then launched a robust defence of his actions in Gaza. Anti-migrant activist Daniel Thomas has been charged with criminal damage after a dinghy was slashed with a knife in the Channel. The boat had been carrying migrants. The first tickets for Oasis's tour next year are due to go on sale later, but you can't just join the queue. Fans needed to register in advance and be lucky enough to get a unique code, giving them a set time slot to buy. Their 2025 reunion shows sold out in minutes. Adam Webb from the Fanfare Alliance says whatever the measures, one problem remains.
3: I think what we're not seeing any differences from are the big resale sites, the uncapped resale sites, which are still dominated by ticket touts, mostly overseas ticket touts.
1: Wales suffered a narrow 1-0 defeat against Portugal in their Nations League opener in Lisbon. The Republic of Ireland went down 1-0 in Kosovo.

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1: From the Sky News Centre at 2, Donald Trump has welcomed China's President Xi Jinping back to the White House for a state dinner. Some of the world's biggest tech bosses are among the guests, including Elon Musk, Tim Cook and Sam Altman. President Xi says the two leaders reached common understandings on a number of issues during their talks earlier. Mr. Trump says significant progress has been made.
2: We will also discuss pressing issues concerning security, technology and superintelligence, SI. The decisions we make in these areas today can promote peace and prosperity for decades and decades to come.
1: Far-right activist Daniel Thomas, known as Danny Tomo, is due in court later charged with criminal damage. It's alleged he slashed a boat in the English Channel while an emergency responder was on board. Dozens of delegates walked out of the UN General Assembly yesterday as Israel's Prime Minister began his address. Benjamin Netanyahu branded those who left moral cowards before mounting a robust defence of Israel's military actions in Gaza and Iran. Mr. Netanyahu rejected accusations of genocide in Gaza and insisted Israel would continue fighting. He told delegates his country has no other choice.
3: And throughout this long war, our goal never wavered. To win with unwavering resolve. To win with unrelenting courage. Because this is Israel. One nation fighting for one future.
1: Researchers are warning patients could be dying because A&E departments are too crowded. A study by medics in the Trainee Emergency Research Network found departments across England, Wales and Northern Ireland are working at 175% occupancy. And Wales suffered a narrow 1-0 defeat against Portugal in their Nations League opener in Lisbon. The Republic of Ireland also made a losing start, going down 1-0 in Kosovo. That's the latest.

0: And one small step for man, one giant leap for man. Belfast 89.
1: Chaka Khan. 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Chaka Khan.

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1: From the Sky News Centre at 3. China's President Xi Jinping says he wants to build a relationship of strategic stability with the United States. He says he and Donald Trump reached the agreement during talks at the White House. Mr. Trump says the two countries have never gotten along better as Xi continues his three-day state visit. President Xi says cooperation between the two sides is essential.
2: We should coexist in peace. As I have said many times, China and the United States, as two major countries, stand to gain from cooperation and will both lose in confrontation.
1: CNN, Politico and MS Now are back in the White House after a federal judge ordered their press access to be restored. Judge Timothy Kelly ruled Donald Trump's ban had likely violated the outlet's constitutional rights. Far-right activist Daniel Thomas, known as Danny Tomo, is due in court later charged with criminal damage. It's alleged he slashed a boat in the English Channel while an emergency responder was on board. Dozens of delegates walked out of the UN General Assembly yesterday as Israel's Prime Minister began his address. Benjamin Netanyahu branded those who left moral cowards before mounting a robust defence of Israel's military actions in Gaza and Iran. The first tickets for Oasis's tour next year are due to go on sale later, but you can't just join the queue. Fans needed to register in advance and be lucky enough to get a unique code, giving them a set time slot to buy. Their 2025 reunion shows sold out in minutes. Adam Webb from the Fanfare Alliance says whatever the measures, one problem remains.
3: I think what we're not seeing any differences from are the big resale sites, the uncapped resale sites, which are still dominated by ticket touts, mostly overseas ticket touts.
1: Wales suffered a narrow 1-0 defeat against Portugal in their Nations League opener in Lisbon. Republic of Ireland also made a losing start, going down 1-0 in Kosovo.

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1: From the Sky News Centre at 4, Donald Trump and Xi Jinping have attended a White House state dinner as the Chinese leader's three-day US visit continues. AI, trade and the conflict in Iran are among the issues being discussed. China Dialogue founder Isabel Hilton says there's a clear reason why Mr. Trump wants closer ties with Beijing.
2: Trump has wasted an awful lot of missiles in Iran, and he can't replace them without a steady supply of strategic minerals. This is just a little reminder that if he really wants to have a functioning armed forces again, he'd better be nice to China.
1: Meanwhile, CNN and MS Now say their reporters were denied access to the state dinner. It came hours after a federal judge ordered the Trump administration to restore access to them and Politico. Iran's President Masoud Pezeshkian is in New York for the UN General Assembly. He told Fox News his country does not want a nuclear weapon and is willing to allow international inspections. He says Tehran remains committed to an agreement signed with Donald Trump in June aimed at ending hostilities. Mr. Pezeshkian says Iran still wants to move forward with the deal.
3: The problems, the difficulties that exist in the region is a lack of coordination, between the United States and those who are in the region, specifically in Iran, and wish to move forward within the framework of that agreement.
1: Far-right activist Daniel Thomas, known as Danny Tomo, is due in court later, charged with criminal damage. It's alleged he slashed a boat in the English Channel while an emergency responder was on board. Researchers are warning patients could be dying because A&E departments are too crowded. A study by medics in the Trainee Emergency Research Network found departments across England, Wales and Northern Ireland are working at 175% occupancy. And the Premier League and the top divisions in Germany, Italy and Spain will make a joint call for governance reform at FIFA today. A collective statement is expected to be released demanding greater input on key issues. That's the latest.

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1: From the Sky News Centre at 5, Donald Trump has welcomed China's President Xi Jinping back to the White House for a state dinner. Some of the world's biggest tech bosses were among the guests, including Elon Musk, Tim Cook and Sam Altman. President Xi says the two leaders reached common understandings on a number of issues during their talks. Mr. Trump says significant progress has been made.
2: We will also discuss pressing issues concerning security, technology and superintelligence, SI. The decisions we make in these areas today can promote peace and prosperity for decades and decades to come.
1: CNN and MS Now say their reporters were denied access to the state dinner. It comes hours after a federal judge ordered the Trump administration to restore access to them. The judge said Donald Trump's ban on the news outlets from the White House was unconstitutional. Far-right activist Daniel Thomas, known as Danny Tomo, is due in court later charged with criminal damage. It's alleged he slashed a boat in the English Channel while an emergency responder was on board. The first tickets for Oasis's tour next year are due to go on sale later, but you can't just join the queue. Fans needed to register in advance and be lucky enough to get a unique code, giving them a set time slot to buy. Adam Webb from the Fanfare Alliance says whatever the measures, one problem remains.
3: I think what we're not seeing any differences from are the big resale sites, the uncapped resale sites, which are still dominated by ticket touts, mostly overseas ticket touts.
1: The Premier League and the top divisions in Germany, Italy and Spain will make a joint call for governance reform at FIFA today. A collective statement is expected to be released demanding greater input. And Wales suffered a narrow 1-0 defeat against Portugal in their Nations League opener in Lisbon. The Republic of Ireland lost 1-0 in Kosovo. That's the latest.

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1: From the Sky News Centre at 6, Donald Trump has hosted a state banquet for the Chinese president and leading tech bosses at the White House. He and Xi Jinping are said to have discussed AI, trade and Taiwan during talks. China Dialogue founder Isabel Hilton says there's a clear reason why Mr. Trump wants closer ties with Beijing.
2: Trump has wasted an awful lot of missiles in Iran and he can't replace them without a steady supply of strategic minerals. This is just a little reminder that if he really wants to have a functioning armed forces again, he'd better be nice to China.
1: New research claims overcrowding in A&E could be linked to an estimated 550 deaths a week in England, Wales and Northern Ireland. The study found those admitted were more likely to die within 4 weeks if emergency departments were busier. Dr. Ryan McHenry was involved in the research.
3: What we found was that the more crowded an emergency department is, the more likely you were to die at 28 days. We know that most crowding occurs because people are unable to be admitted to hospital. There are not enough inpatient beds for people to move into.
1: The government says it's taking urgent action to reduce pressure. An anti-migrant activist is due in court later after a dinghy with a rescue worker on board was slashed in the English Channel. The 37-year-old, known as Danny Tomo, is charged with criminal damage. Glasgow City Council says it's going to fire virtually all of its 23,000 employees and rehire them on new contracts. It's after talks broke down with unions over a new deal which the authority says will end unequal pay. Wales have lost their opening Nations League match, going down 1-0 to Portugal in Lisbon. The Republic of Ireland lost in Kosovo. And Taylor Swift has released her new single, Patient Zero, her first since marrying Travis Kelce in July. She's also teased the music video starring Colin Farrell and Dakota Johnson.

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1: From the Sky News Centre at 7, Donald Trump has welcomed China's president back to the White House for a state dinner. Some of the world's biggest tech bosses were among the guests, including Elon Musk. Xi Jinping says the two leaders reached common understandings on a number of issues during their talks. Mr. Trump says significant progress has been made.
2: We will also discuss pressing issues concerning security, technology and superintelligence, SI. The decisions we make in these areas today can promote peace and prosperity for decades and decades to come.
1: Around 550 people a week could be dying because of corridor care and overcrowding at A&E units. The government insists it's taking urgent action to reduce pressure following a review of thousands of patients in Britain. Experts say a new brain tumour test could transform diagnosis and treatment. NHS officials believe the rapid DNA analysis will reduce the average detection time from weeks to days. The council says it will sack and rehire more than 20,000 workers on new contracts. Glasgow City Council is sending letters to all of its non-teaching staff after talks with unions broke down. In sport, there was disappointment for Wales in their opening game of the Nations League as they lost 1-0 to the holders Portugal in Lisbon. But coach Craig Bellamy says the team gave a good performance against one of Europe's best sides.
3: There was moments where we looked really good when we had the ball. I thought we could have done more with the ball. You know, we have a lot of players who weren't here. That's okay, we get on with it.
1: The Republic of Ireland lost 1-0 to Kosovo. And the first tickets for Oasis's tour next year are due to go on sale later. 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
1: Tops from the Sky News Centre at 8. Donald Trump's hosted a glittering White House banquet for China's president and filled the guest list with tech bosses. He and Xi Jinping have discussed AI trade and Taiwan during meetings in Washington. No deals or breakthroughs have been announced, but our reporter Helen Ann Smith in Beijing says that doesn't matter to China.
2: Let's be clear about this. Taiwan is still and will continue to be China's number one objective. For China, Donald Trump is the best opportunity they have ever had. And it doesn't need it to be this week, but they are chipping away at it and they know they're making progress.
1: Overcrowding in A&E departments is being linked to hundreds of deaths each week. A new study found that across England, Wales and Northern Ireland, they're working at 175% occupancy. Patients with brain tumours will be offered rapid genetic testing as part of a new pilot. Experts say the new DNA test will reduce the average diagnosis rates from weeks to days. Glasgow City Council is sacking 23,000 members of staff and rehiring them on new contracts. It's after pay talks broke down with unions. The first tickets for next year's Oasis tour go on sale today. After hours of long queues and dynamic pricing were criticised for their reunion gigs last year, this time fans registered for a code to be able to buy a ticket. Georgina Doran paid £350 for a pair through a secondary site in 2025.
3: The night before we was due to go, they cancelled our tickets at 11pm. Potentially they had been offered more money, or they knew they could get more money the day after. I couldn't prove it, but it does very much feel like we'd been refunded, and then the day after they'd gone from £350 to £750.
1: Oasis have promised a crackdown on ticket touts. And there was disappointment for Wales in their opening game of the Nations League after losing 1-0 to holders Portugal. Republic of Ireland lost 1-0 in Kosovo. That's the latest.

Good morning. It's a happy Friday, the 25th of September. I'm Mike Allen. You're listening to Belfast 89. And you're living on a prayer.

Bon Jovi to kick off this morning. Living on a Prayer. Morning, everyone. Oh, it had gone very quiet there. There we are. Right, there's my little bit of music there kicking in. Morning, everyone. Friday. Yeah, see, we got there. I knew we would. The weekend always comes around. I hope you're going to have a good one. Any plans? If you've got any exciting plans that you can share, do tell me. What was I going to say? Oh, yeah, being a Friday, normal bits and pieces on the show today. Traffic and travel, news and weather, just where you'd find them normally. Being a Friday, though, bit of a song quiz. Yeah. Gone about a minute or so into a track, taken out a snippet. What you've got to do is tell me what that snippet is from. I think it's far too easy today, but we will find out. The anagram, we started it yesterday. I'll remind you of it fairly soon. We will have some clues and we'll finish it off, give you the answer even. So, that's sort of my rough plan. I've got a load of music in here. I owe a few bits of music from yesterday, so I think I've got those in as well. Pippa, if you're listening, I think I've got yours in. Any other bits you want, just shout, see what we can do. To do that, you need the numbers. Text and WhatsApp 07486 893 247. The email, that's studio at belfast89.com. Telephone number 02890 23 89 89. Got the app, you know what you can do with it. That's all the zap me, you know, with the app, you know. What else I got to say? Nothing really. How can you all the admin stuff? Get on with the music. This is the Lemon Pipers. Green Tambourine. One always gone green.

Don't they sing My Green Tambourine? That's what I was waiting for. Oh, that shows how well I know that song, doesn't it? Let's say good morning to a few people who are out there. Stephen from Newton Ards isn't in Newton Ards. He's out there having some fun in Turkey. He says, one more day to go for the Turkish holiday with Harry T. I hope you guys are having a good time. You asked for a bit of music. Yeah, I will try and fit that in, Stephen. What part of Turkey are you in? Go on, tell us. Sharon's there as well. A very good morning to you, Sharon. Hope you are well. Chris is out there. Morning, Chris. And Malachi, of course. Malachi has done all the job. He's spray painted the birds and cleaned the boots and all the rest of it. Good man. Okay, 11 minutes past 8. Let's have our first look at the traffic and travel. Okay, here we go. Let's start on the roads as we always do. Just have we got the latest there? Yes, we have. Only two things worth mentioning. It's busy on the M2 approaching Nelson Street and the A12 Westlink approaching the M2 M3. I'm just looking here. Apparently, traffic signals on Stremless Embankment at Ridgeway Street and Kingsbridge are still all out. The dirty stop out. So slow down and be prepared to stop. They're going to mend them one day. Let's look at the airports. City Airport, first of all. Yeah, hunky-dory there. Everything within 10 or 15 minutes of what it should be. Up at the International, it's exactly the same up there. Everything's between 10 or 15 minutes. So good stuff. Let's try and keep it that way. That's traffic and travel for now. Here's the Christians harvesting for the world.

The Royal Brother Christians there. Let me give you a reminder of the anagram. I set it yesterday, haven't given you any clues yet, so everyone's clueless who's got it right. Two words I gave you were cigar mineral. Cigar is spelled C-I-G-A-R, and mineral, M-I-N-E-R-A-L. If you rearrange the letters in cigar mineral, you will find something in the music world, be it an artist, an album, an instrument. You know how it goes. Who got it right yesterday? Who's clueless? Mike and Andy Town, Chris, Deagle and Kathy, Malachi and Sharon. All officially clueless. So there we go. Cigar mineral, C-I-G-A-R, and mineral, M-I-N-E-R-A-L. After the next track, we'll do a bit of a song quiz. So lots to keep you busy. Here's the Trogs.

0: Trogs with a Girl Like You. Okay, let's do a bit of a song quiz, shall we? If you haven't heard it before, where have you been? I've gone a minute or so into a track and I'm just giving you a snippet's worth. What have we got? 4 seconds worth. Just see if you can identify what song it comes from. Even play it the right way around for you. Who's going to be first over the line? Text and WhatsApp 07486 893 247. 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Telephone number 02890238989. Okay, what's this part of? Four seconds worth. You know it. I'll give you the answer in about an hour, but here it is once more. Okay, again after the ads, playing a track, it's two people singing. One of them, it's his birthday today. I'm going to have a go at his name. Adelmo Fornaciari. How about that? Oh, someone ringing me with the right answer. Adelmo Fornaciari, something like that. See if you know who he is.
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Senzo and Adonna. There are Paul Young and Adelmo Funachari, best known as Zucchero. His birthday today, in 1955, he was born. He sold over 60 million records. And isn't it funny? That's probably the one we know him for. Okay, this is me going back in time. Oh, no, before we do that, let's tell you how you

Getting on with a bit of a song. Malachi was first over the line by a mile, followed by Chris, Deagle and Kathy, and Catherine. Well done. But some of the regulars who get it right, Rab, David and Woodvale, and Pippa, no, you need another go. We've had everything from, the Beach Boys to, can't remember what else, but no. I know why you think it's the Beach Boys, that little bit there. And the anagram is still there. Cigar mineral. That's what you're working on. Now, where's my bit of paper? There it is. Right. This day, 1980. A sad loss. We lost John Bonham, the drummer with Led Zeppelin. He was only 32. Sadly, he died after excessive vodka consumption. Apparently, it was 40 shots in 4 hours. That's not good for you, is it? This is probably one of the tracks that I suppose he left his mark on.

the Immigrant Song, Led Zeppelin, John Bonham. Led Zeppelin did some brilliant stuff. Let's move on, though. How are we doing? Yeah, no one has added to the list of... Oh, there's the phone. You're going to have a long wait. Hold the line, please. And it is going to be a wait because we're going to do the weather. Okay, here we go. Today, cloudy, light rain initially. It's going to clear before mid-morning. Otherwise, today it's going to have sunny spells and a few more isolated showers. 16 degrees. Tonight, mainly dry with clear spells, but a few scattered light showers will be appearing. Winds are going to freshen up overnight, 11 degrees. And tomorrow, mostly in the east, going to be staying dry, best of brighter spells in that part of the world. And scattered showers in the west, building up during the afternoon, 18 degrees tomorrow. And the outlook for Sunday through to Tuesday, unsettled for Sunday with strong winds and rain and showers. Mostly dry on Monday with showers generally confined to the far west, turning wet and windy on Tuesday. That's what it's saying. Let's have a quick look to see what's happening on the roads. There's anything changed? Not really. No, it's still busy. The M2 approaching Nelson Street and the A12 West Link approaching the M2 M3. Right, that's what's happening on the roads. Belfast 89. This is Bonnie Tyler.

Bonnie Tyler with a heartache. Yeah, some of you are having a heartache over the bit of a song quiz. Jack in Castle Ray's got it. Rab's half got it. Knows the singer, not the song. Let me give you some clues. Song was written and composed by Leon Russell, but first recorded by this British singer. Oh, yeah, press that button, press this button by this British singer. Got to number 10 in the UK charts when it came out in 1969, and got into the US charts as well, also at number 69. There's a coincidence. This version features Rita Coolidge doing the backing vocals, along with Bonnie Bramlett of Delaney and Bonnie fame. But funny enough, Leon Russell was inspired to write this song by Rita Coolidge and his relationship with her. And the song is a lot about her. Get some more clues a bit later if you need them. Okay, two tracks I'm going to play together here. The first one was inspired by the second one.

0: There's two that fit together like a hand going into a glove, don't they? Albatross by the Real Fleetwood Mac, of course, and Sun King by the Beatles off Abbey Road. That's when John Lennon heard Albatross. He said, "We've got to write something like that." I just think the two of them just fit so well together. How are we doing on this thing? Anne has got it, and Stephen, who's normally in Newton Ards, he's now in Marmite in Turkey, he's got it, and Pippa's got it as well. Well done, Pippa. And Catherine's delighted. Here's some Real Fleetwood Mac there. So that's how we're doing at the moment. Don't forget that the anagram is still out there. Cigar Mineral. Cigar spelled C-I-G-A-R, and Mineral, M-I-N-E-R-A-L. Do you want some clues for that? You're looking for the title of a song, two-word title of a song. What can we say? The title combines a nationality and a young lady. How about that? A nationality and a young lady. That's a clue for now.
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your two senior moments there. That one was Johnny Burnett, You're 16. Before that, Andy Williams, Yeah, We Lost This Day in 2014. And that was Music to Watch Goes By. Good morning to Ethne. She knows what this is. I need to give some clues. Lots of people saying, no, I don't get it. All right, here we go. I've said already, put together, or have I said? I don't know. Put a geographical feature and a woman's name together, and you're almost there. Does that help? Or, let me, there's a bit of a Greek clue there. It's one of the letters of the Greek alphabet. Is that going to help you? Or it's also a posh name for a woman. Greek alphabet, posh name for a woman. I don't know if posh is the right word, because all women are this, really. OK, let's have a look at the traffic and travel. See what's happening. OK, on the roads, same as it was before, really. It's busy on the M2 approaching Nelson Street and the A12 West Link approaching the M2, M3. Both airports, both Belfast City and the International Airport, they're hunky-dory. Nothing to report. Let's keep it that way. Belfast 89. This one's for Doris. Bit of breakfast in America.

Supertramp, that obviously woke Doris off up, and she's got now got the bit of a song quiz. She knows what this is. So does Ethne and Art. Morning, Art Dean. Glad you're on board today. The anagram, Catherine's got that now. Cigar Mineral. C-I-G-A-R and Mineral. I'll remind you of the clues a little bit later. It's Captain Sensible.

from 1982, the Rodgers and Hammerstein song Happy Talk. Yeah, Captain Sensible. And of course, he used to be in The Damned, the punk band. What a change. Paddy and Rosessa's got the bit of a song quiz. He's also got the anagram. So has Pippa. So that's where we go. When we come out of the news, I'll give you a review of the clues. And, oh, news and clues. I'm almost a poet. Let's hit a button. Here's some Eric Clapton. See you in a minute.

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1: From the Sky News Centre at 9, the US president's welcomed his Chinese counterpart to the White House for a banquet filled with tech bosses. Donald Trump and Xi Jinping discussed AI, trade and Taiwan during meetings, but no breakthroughs have been announced. Sir Robin Niblett is former director of international think tank Chatham House. He suggested the relationship between the pair is strained because of various issues, including the Iran war.
2: Chinese companies provided Iranian forces with satellite imagery that was used to hit US bases. So this is President Trump trying to put a nice gloss and a lid on the top, hoping that the economic part of the relationship remains steady. But under the surface, this relationship continues to be bad.
1: More than 20,000 Glasgow council workers are being sacked and rehired on new contracts. It affects virtually everyone working for Scotland's biggest local authority, which says it's necessary to address unequal pay, but around 1 in 10 will see wages fall. Here's our reporter, Conor Gillies.
3: I've been chatting to one source who works here in the city in social care, and they are saying that some in their team are facing a pay cut of 20%. We're talking 9,000 pounds a year. Unions are absolutely furious. They're saying this is a shoddy deal.
1: Experts say a new brain tumour test could reduce diagnosis rates from weeks to days. NHS officials claim the rapid DNA analysis has the potential to transform treatment. Anti-migrant activist Daniel Thomas is due in court later after being filmed appearing to slash a boat in the English Channel with a rescue crew member on board. The 37-year-old, known as Danny Tomo, is accused of criminal damage. Both Wales and the Republic of Ireland suffered defeats in their opening Nations League matches, losing 1-0 to Portugal and Kosovo, respectively. And the first tickets for Oasis's tour next year are due to go on sale later. Fans had to register in advance and be lucky enough to get a unique code, giving them a set time slot to buy. That's the latest. I'm Tanya Snow.

Bureau bit of music. Seal. Yes, Kiss from a Rose. That's chilled me out totally there. Come on, catch up, Mike. Get back to what we should be doing. We've got a couple of quizzes out there. We've got the anagram and we've got the bit of a song quiz. Let's look at the anagram first. I've given you two words. Cigar, mineral. C-I-G-A-R. And mineral, M-I-N-E-R-A-L. I've told you that you're looking for a two-word song title. And I've given you some clues to this as well. I've said that the title combines a nationality with a young lady. Does that help you? It's helped some. She's definitely not British, French or Australian. What else can I say? The singer, his surname sounds as though he might complain about something rather trivial. Does that help you? Of who the band might be? Oh, they were looking for the title of the song. What else can I say? That's almost enough, isn't it? The song itself, let's see, when did he record it? 1976, for his first album. I only got to number 40 in the UK, but it is very well known. Don't worry about that. And it was, in fact, it was the last track that he performed live, because sadly, he was taken ill after performing it at the Hollywood Bowl in 2017. So, does that help you? Cigar, mineral, rearrange the letters, give you the name of a track, two words, or I can see blips coming in now, which means people are getting it. Title combines a nationality with a young lady. So that's the anagram. And funny enough, the bit of a song quiz isn't a million miles from that either. This is the bit of a song quiz. A lot of people have thought it's the Beach Boys, probably because of that bit at the end. Listen again, it's not the Beach Boys though. And Paddy and Rosette is the last one over the line with this one. The song's written and composed by an American, by the American rock singer and pianist Leon Russell. He wasn't the first to record it, though. This British singer did, 1969. Got to number 10 in the UK charts, featured in the American charts, not so well, though. But this version that we're playing here featured Rita Coolidge on the backing vocals and also Bonnie Bramlett of the Delaney and Bonnie fame. But the thing about Rita Coolidge being on it is the song was written about her. And the person who wrote it admitted it, and Rita Coolidge herself said she was living with Leon Russell at the time. And when you listen to the words, you can see why it's about her. I can't give any more clues about that. I've also said there's a letter of the Greek alphabet in the title. Does that help you? And it's also, I said, a posh, or is it an old-fashioned way of referring to a woman? I don't think so. So I think every woman is one of these. Here it is again. You can also say there's a geographical... what do they call it? It's a bit of flat land formed by sediment at the mouth of a river. I think that's right. We'll see how that goes. Paddy and Rosette's last over the line on that. Let's see if it changes.

Beach Boys and Darling, without a G. Okay, that's where we are. The anagram. Yeah, things have changed there. Susan's got it, and Sarah and Ladybrook. So they're last over the line there. And Paddy and Rosetta still last over the line with this. We'll see if that changes. But right now, time's just come to 9:14. Let's look at the traffic and travel. Okay, starting on the roads. No change, really. Still busy on the M2 approaching Nelson Street and the A12 West Link approaching the M2 and M3. And just a reminder, the traffic signals, Stratton Minas Embankment, Ridgeway Street and Kingsbridge are still out. So approach with care. Let's look at the airport, seeing what's happening there. First of all, the City Airport. Ooh, lots of stuff going on there. Am I going to be able to say hunky-dory? Everything's within 10 or 15 minutes of what it should be at the City Airport. Checking the International Airport out. And they're hunky-dory as well. The airports are running beautifully. Their computers obviously work. That's your traffic and travel for now. You hear on the news that the American president is entertaining the Chinese president. And I thought, oh, I've got to play a track or two to commemorate that. And I thought, what songs have got China in it? I thought of China Girl. I thought, no, Trump, that's probably not a good idea. I thought I'd play this one. It's a cover version, but it is Tapao. But it's probably what Mr. Trump wishes.

0: Whoa, how about that for a cover version? I mean, you know that I like my cover versions, but that, absolutely brilliant. So yes, China in Your Hand, that's for President Trump. I've got another one lined up in a minute. But we'll come to that in a minute, because after the ad and after that track, we will sort this out. Don and Elsa are the last ones over the line now. So let me remind you, it was written by Leon Russell for his then-girlfriend Rita Coolidge. The song's really about her. The clues I've given you, what can I say? There's a letter of the Greek alphabet in the title. And another word for a woman. I'm not going to say old-fashioned or posh. Another word for a woman. What else can I say? I can't give you much more than that. I did say that it's to do, if you want a geographical feature. The first word's also a Greek, that's it. First word's a geographical feature, flatland formed by sediment at the mouth of a river, but that word is also a letter in the Greek alphabet. Which one? Which fourth letter of the Greek alphabet? Will that help you? We'll find out after this lot.
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0: This is the other track for President Trump, Wishful Thinking, China Crisis.

There you go, China crisis and wishful thinking. Another one for President Trump there. Okay, let's leave that side of the Atlantic. I was going to say leave it alone. We can't really with some of the quiz stuff we've got going on. I've been giving you this for the last hour or so. Anne and Ethel are the last ones over the line at the moment. Shall I give you another 15 seconds? Let's do it. It's the

Oh, here we go. Michael in Cave Hill. Yes, he's straight in there when he hears that last bit. Is anyone else going to join him? Let me look. Come on, bum. He's got it. Let's check the emails. Uh-huh. Check the other machine down here. I think Mike and Cave Hill, we can't let you go on your own. Let's say Anne, Ethel and Mike. Oh, no, here we go. Hold on to that thought. Joe Burrows is dashing in, saying, wait for me, wait for me. Let me just see. Yeah, so Joe Burrows is there. Michael. And, okay, let me go through the clues, just see if anyone else comes in. As I said, it was a song written by Leon Russell, written for the lady who was having a relationship with at the time, Rita

Coolidge. And he said it's about her, and she's explained that it's about her. Yes, let's explain all the clues. I said that you're looking for a song title that's got a Greek letter in it, the fourth letter of the Greek alphabet. That's Delta. And another word for a woman. Well, that's Lady. I think we're sort of there now. Rita Coolidge, and of course the geographical feature that I was talking about is a delta as well. Rita Coolidge said in her memoir she was living with Leon Russell at the time Delta Lady was written, and it was about me. I was a woman of the country, and now I've found you, a longing, etc., etc. But she said she was deeply honoured because she'd never had a song written about her. Wouldn't we all feel that way? So let's eardrop on what Leon Russell thought about her, but sung by Joe Cocker. This was a bit of a song.

Perhaps I didn't give you the rundown of who got it right. Malachi was the first one over the line. Brilliantly fast. Well done, Malachi. Followed by Chris Deagle and Kathy. Catherine, Jackie in Castle Rock. Rab, I'm giving him half a mark because he knew who it was, but he couldn't get the title. Anne got it. Stephen in Marmite in Turkey. Pippa, Ethne, Doris. It wasn't really Marmite. Ethne, Doris, Art, Dean, Paddy and Rosetta, Don and Elsa, we're going to say Anne, Ethel, Michael and Cavehill and Joe Burrows, the last ones over the line on that one. Well done if you got it. And BITT phoned me up and said, I'm going to embarrass him. He said, you've had that one before. I said, have I? I don't remember. But then I looked at the list. I said, but you didn't get it right, though, did you? So, have a good weekend, Brian. Right, we'll have the weather, and then when we come back, we'll sort the anagram out. Cigar Minerals. If you want to be last over the line, Doris is sitting there at the moment. Cigar Mineral. C-I-G-A-R. Mineral. M-I-N-E-R-A-L. I've told you, you're looking for a two-word song title. And what can we say? It's the clue for the title, I suppose. The title combines a nationality with a young lady. This song came out in, I'm looking for the date, 1976. And it wasn't a great success. It got number 40 in the UK, but it is well known. And it was the last song performed by the person who sings it. He was on tour. Last song he sung at the Hollywood Bowl. Does that help? Cigar Mineral. You're looking for a title. Combines a nationality with a young lady. The singer's surname sounds as though it might be somebody who might complain about something that's rather trivial. See if that helps. Let's do the weather. Okay, today cloudy and light rain initially. Well, I think that's gone because it's all clear before mid-morning. Looking out the window, yeah, it almost has. Otherwise, a day of sunny spells, a few isolated showers and 16 degrees. Tonight, mainly dry with clear spells, a few scattered showers about. Winds freshening, 11 degrees. Tomorrow, an east staying dry, best of the brighter spells appearing through the morning. Scattered showers, though, building from the afternoon, 18 degrees tomorrow. And Sunday through to Tuesday, unsettled for Sunday, strong winds and rain. Then mostly dry on Monday with showers in the west. And on Tuesday, turning wet and windy. Final look at what's happening on the roads. There's always hope when I press this one. It says, oh, there's nothing happening. Oh, guess what? Currently no incidents or delays reported. There you go. I should say that more often. As your traffic and travel all sorted for the day. Belfast 89. This is Bill Withers. Who is he? And what is he to you?

0: us. Who is he and what is he to do? Right, let's sort out the anagram. Cigar mineral. Shall I give you another 10 seconds? Let's do that.
1: Manamana.

Right, you've had your time. Let's sort it out. The anagram, I said you were looking for the title of a track. Who's coming in? Let's see. Was that someone? No, it wasn't. Someone thanking me for saying well done earlier. Cigar Mineral. If you rearrange the letters in that, what do you get? Well, I've given you various clues. As I said, it was released in 1976, only got to number 40 in the UK, but it is a well-known track. The title of the song combines a nationality with a young lady. Shall I tell you who's got it right first? Yesterday, Mike and Andy Town, Chris Deagle and Kathy Malahy and Sharon got it. And I gave some clues today. Sam in Woodvale, David in Woodvale, Catherine, Paddy in Rosetta, Pippa. And I'm going to say last to for the line is Susan, Sarah and Lady Brooke and Doris. The ladies have it. They are last over the line. I said the title combines nationality with a young lady. Said she's definitely not British, French or Australian. No, she's actually American. I said it's... what else have I said? Combines nationality with a young lady. Another word for a young lady. Isn't it funny? We've had a lady in both. Another word for lady is girl. So, Tom Petty and the Heartbreakers. They sang this 2017 at the Hollywood Bowl, and just a couple of weeks later, sadly, he died. Not even a couple of weeks, about a week later. So, if you rearrange the letters in Cigar Mineral, you get the title of this track, American Girl. Tom Petty.

0: Tom Petty, American Girl. Yes, Cigar Mineral translate into American Girl. I'm also going to give it to Vicky and Mary Gibson, Gibbo. Morning, guys. Yes, I mean, somehow your messages got slightly delayed, but yeah, going to give it to you anyway. I'm feeling generous. Okay, after the next track, yesterday, Pippa got in contact. She said, a week or so ago, I played the Nitty Gritty Dirt Band's version of Mr. Bojangles. Any chance of playing Neil Diamond's? Yep.
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Mr. Bojangles, Neil Diamond's version. Again, totally different song with a different singer, but a nitty-gritty dirt band. One song that doesn't change, I haven't heard anyone else do it. This Cat Stevens track.

Wind, Cat Stevens. Isn't that beautiful? I always like to try and bring you a few tracks that you don't normally hear. Family is a band that we forget about, and I think this track is one of the best.

Clarion Burlesque. That's it from me for this week, as far as I know anyway. I will be back with you again next Thursday and Friday. Don't forget, on Thursday, beat the intro in reverse. We're down to half a second next Thursday, so it gets interesting from here on in. Yet to be beaten, but we'll see how you do. I will do my best. As I say, back here Thursday, Friday between 8 and 10. I hope you all have a great weekend. Andrew and Paul are waiting to burst into the room, so if you're waiting for a friend, they'll be here. The Stones are doing the same. See you soon. Have a great one. Stay dry, don't get blown away, and enjoy the sunshine. Is that right? See you soon. Take care.

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2: From the Sky News Centre at 10, around 23,000 Glasgow City Council staff will be fired, then rehired under new contracts after talks with trade unions broke down. It's over a long-running equal pay dispute. Around 1 in 10 will see their wages fall. Colin Edgar from the local authority is blaming one particular union.
3: Almost no one wanted to be here. In the last 2 weeks, we have been so close to a deal that would have been avoided this. The council wanted to get a deal over the line. The GMB and Unite wanted to get a deal over the line, and twice Unison at the last minute have pulled the rug out from all of us. We didn't need to be here and we shouldn't have been here.
2: Unison's called it a shoddy deal. The US president's continued to give his Chinese counterpart Xi Jinping the red carpet treatment. The two leaders were at the White House for a state dinner, joined with high-profile tech bosses. Overcrowding at A&E departments is being linked to hundreds of deaths every week in the UK. The studies found when emergency occupancy goes up by 10%, the chance of dying in the following 28 days rises by 1%. The Foreign Secretary has told his opposite number from Iran Britain will not tolerate intimidation. Ed Miliband met Abbas Araghchi at the UN General Assembly. Children would rather social media apps were made safer than be shut out by the planned under-16s ban, according to a new poll. YouGov research for charities, including the Molly Rose Foundation, found three-quarters of 12 to 15-year-olds would prefer that approach to Australia-style restrictions. Rowan Ferguson from the charity says children will get round the ban.
4: Algorithms that our data shows bombard children with all sorts of harmful suicide, self-harm and other kinds of awful content. Other high-risk features like live streaming and stranger pairing. Safety by design means taking action to actually address those specific causes.
2: And the first tickets for next year's Oasis tour have gone on sale. Fans had to register and hope to get a unique code to buy them. That's the latest. I'm Tanya Snuggs.
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8: 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In exactly 15 seconds, we'll be on the air.

Well, hello, good morning. Welcome along to the Ben Morning Show here in Belfast 89 with Andrea Paul. Looking at you until 12 o'clock. Yes, it's that time of the week again where we say thank you very much to Mr. Mike Allen for gently touching you down. Sorry, that didn't sound right. Yeah, on the runway of entertainment. Yes, and he'll be taking off again next week. Oh, yes, he will indeed. Flying in from above and peppering you with some sort of, I don't know, what do they put out of that, those jets these days? No, what do they use? Chemtrails, that's the one. Yes. Chemtrails. He'd be poisoning you with chemtrails to make sure you tune into his show. I reckon that's what he does. Anyway, we've got a great show coming up for you, as per usual. We've got our connection very shortly. We've got our quiz at about 10:30. We've got rock just after 11 o'clock. The thing after 11 to Paul Dawes. Nobody knows the guilty pleasure and the mystery melody. All wrapped up in a gorgeous, gorgeous, gorgeous little parcel. And we're going to start it off with this.

0: Walk This Way, kicking off the mid-morning show. Yes, it is indeed. Where the heck is my microphone going? There's it there. Yes, there we are. That's better, isn't it?
1: That's lovely.
0: I think so. How are we doing? There we go. Yes, I'm walking this way. Slightly funnier this week than I was last week. Because I was walking a lot last week. We'll be in Prague. So thank you very much for looking after the show. It was very good of you.
1: You're very welcome.
0: We were just talking about it there. I did a few cool things, I have to say. I went to the opera, which was I was so excited, and it was so boring. It's not an opera that I will go to see again. And I love opera. I mean, I'm a big opera fan. But, yeah. And then we went to the jazz club. I was just letting Paul hear the jazz that we went to listen to. And it was really cool.
1: Yes.
0: Really, really cool for like 10 minutes. And then it all sort of sounded the same. And then after a while, it sounded like somebody crashed a car through Matches Music. Because they were just all over the place. They were doing all this mad timing and stuff. Oh, yeah. Here's me. Any chance you could play something, I know. But no, apparently not. So... I'm glad to be back in the home of classic hits, I have to be honest. Not saxophone music, which is weird.
1: Yes.
0: So, yes, speaking of classic things, we've got our classic connection right now for you. This is three songs connected by a theme or an idea, but it's the broken connection. Of course, it is a Friday. So, can you figure out what connects these three songs together by hearing just one? And I'll be very, very impressed if you do.

0: There you go. Can you work it out from just that? Here, tell you what, it was a hot summer night on Monday. Or whatever night. When did I get home? No, I got home Saturday, so Monday. Boys, it here Monday, the temperature here was fierce.
1: Oh, that was great.
0: It was, no, it was not.
1: What
0: it was roasting. It was absolutely melted. It was that old humid, sticky heat.
1: Blech.
0: Horrible.
1: Blech.
0: I didn't like it at all. Oh, I was absolutely baked. So
1: right.
0: He said something else there. Now, so yeah, bring on the winter. Bring on the winter. Here, can you get it from just this one song? Let's see.

0: There you go. You think you know what it is and you want to play along just for the crack, 07486893247. That's 07486893247 on the text of the WhatsApp. You can email studio@belfast89.com. 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
1: It's nothing to do with Ed Sheeran's supporting acts.
0: Oh, no. No, no, it's not, no.
1: No.
0: Or I said this on Wednesday, but I heard someone refer to him as the Ginger Furby. Which I thought was quite good.
1: Oh, dear.

0: Oh, Fontella Bass there and Rescue Me in Belfast 89. Now, yes, Dino was just explaining something to me and he slipped into a Ballymena accent.
1: Where's your deer here?
0: I'm not entirely sure why he did that, but it reminded me of the flight attendant on our way home from Prague. Right? Now, right. This was a flight that had, obviously, people from Belfast on Northern Ireland and all the rest of it. But it also had a significant number of Czech people who were coming across. Right?
1: Right.
0: I could just about understand this girl. What do you do there, boy? Take that long lead, life jacket under your seat there, boy, and put it over your head and tie her up and then blow on the whistle if you need it and Danny do it before you get outside. And I'm like, huh? I'm like, how are these poor Czech people? So they can probably understand English fairly well, but I don't think they've understood Antrim very well. Or North Antrim, I should say. I have no idea. God love her. And she was lovely. Like, she was really, really, really nice. Like, yeah. A lovely, lovely, lovely girl. Really attentive and all the rest of it. But she might as well have been speaking Mandarin. I mean, not a clue. Such a thick accent. I thought, just let her fly the plane where she doesn't have to speak to people. Do you know what's that? Why do they do that? Why do they? Let's just, like, folk on radio sometimes. There's people who, not for our station, obviously, because we're perfect.
1: Oh, yes.
0: But there are folk on other radio stations who may not necessarily have the most wonderful articulation, and they get a job as a newsreader, and I'm thinking, on what planet was that a good idea? Do you know? Yeah. Like, I have a face for radio, but I have a voice for radio. Oh, you know, so, just, darling. Yeah, let them drive the bus or something. Like, but anyway, right, now, time for number two. Here we go. Can you get it with number two? It's nothing to do, who had something to eat last night?
1: What?
0: Who had something to eat last night? Who was it?
1: Lawrence.
0: Lawrence, it's nothing to do with what you had for dinner last night. No. And it's nothing to do with anything else. Number one. Here we go. Can you get it with number two?

0: That's been a flat,
1: shouldn't it? Oh, I would think
0: I'd have thought so. Okay, if you can figure it out, from that, 07486-893-247, studio at belfast89.com, 9023-8989, or on the app. Oh, what a tune. Ah, the appropriate songs department and the gods of radio have blessed us today.

0: Nothing to do with me meeting President Jing Jing Ping Pong. Nothing to do with that at all. No.
1: Jing Jing Ping Pong.
0: He's a lovely guy, the greatest guy, the best guy. Xi Jing Ping Pong. He's a great friend of mine, but no, nothing to do with that. No.
2: He's the best Chinese president ever.
0: He is, yeah.
1: Chinese president.
0: He's brilliant. He's absolutely brilliant. It's just a gift that keeps on giving.
1: Oh,
0: isn't
1: yeah,
0: it?
1: Yeah.
0: Right, okay. No, nothing to do with that. Let's see. Can you get it with all three?

0: have to say that somebody got it as well after two.
1: Yeah. Oh, yes. Ethna got it after two. Oh, I tell you. She must have had her porridge this morning.

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0: time to look at the weather for you. Now, it looks all right today, folks. It's a pleasant, mild day with mostly cloudy skies and clean air, which is always very good to know. Yeah, mostly cloudy conditions at the moment. We're going to have temperatures there. Highs of 16, lows of 13, although it feels like 11. How does that work? I have no idea. And what more do you want? Would you like to know the air quality? Low air pollution at the moment. Right. So we're doing very well. We're punching above our weight with clean air. Now, do you know what time it is? Just after 10:30 on a Friday, which only mean one thing. It's the big fat quiz of the week, where Dino and I go up against each other like two statesmen. Yes. Fighting over trade deals. Yeah. Right, so who's to go first? I think it's you this week,
1: is it? Is it? Okay, I go first.
0: What the heck was that?
1: What?
0: That was a bad... Laurie hitting the brakes or something out there.
1: What, that's like a big dog?
0: Aye. Somebody stood on Beethoven.
1: Okay. I'm just getting my right book.
0: That's all right. Why, using your left book before?
1: The quiz. Yes, it was.
0: Good, okay.
1: Question one.
0: Okie dokie.
1: Presented in 1901.
0: Uh-huh.
1: The first Nobel Prize in Physics was awarded for the discovery of what?
0: Huh.
1: Was it wireless telegraphy?
0: Okay.
1: Telegraphy? Telegraphy? Telegraphy?
0: Telegraphy.
2: Lit telegraphy!
0: Hey! Silly tilly!
2: Sick!
1: Sorry. Wireless telegraphy?
0: Yeah.
1: X-rays? Okay. Or quantum mechanics?
0: Oh, gosh. Really? In 1901?
1: Mm-hmm.
0: Quantum mechanics might be a wee tiny shade early for that, because that was more Einstein's kind of area of quantum mechanics, wasn't it? Let's go for X-ray. Yeah.
1: You're doing that specially sure now?
0: Yeah. Oh, I'm thinking it's too late for the telegraphy.
1: Right. Too late? Oh, yes.
0: Aye, 1901, and it's a bit early for quantum mechanics. So.
1: But wireless telegraphy?
0: I know, but even at that, sure. Look at Tesla was doing with electricity and shooting it from place to place wirelessly and all.
1: Tesla?
0: Nikolai Tesla, yeah.
1: Oh, aye.
0: Yeah.
1: And what about the Cowboys?
0: The Cowboys?
1: Was that not wireless telegraphy?
0: Morse code, aye.
1: Yeah. But not that, you know, when they were sending telegraphs, you know.
0: Aye. Yeah,
1: that's before 1900.
0: Oh, aye, yeah, it would be, yeah.
1: Okay. So, question two.
0: Me, Tonto.
1: Florida highway troopers had to manage an unexpected traffic hazard.
0: Ooh, that's never good.
1: What was the cause?
0: I don't know.
1: Was it an emu?
0: Oh.
1: An alligator?
0: Okay.
1: Or a giraffe?
0: Oh, gosh. Right, well, Florida is obviously the obvious answer would be alligator, so it won't be that one, because you're a wee sneaky sneaker.
1: Oh, am I?
0: A giraffe or an emu? Emus are quite hard to catch, and they're quite... Yeah, let's go emu.
1: Emu?
0: Yeah. Oh, he shoots his score.
1: You can ride emus,
0: you know.
1: You can, apparently.
0: Yeah.
1: A white emu, apparently, was darting in among the cars. It got loose.
0: Oh, goodness.
1: And cars didn't know what to do because it was going mad.
0: And they need to be careful. Emu lives matter.
1: Oh, absolutely. Yeah.
0: So I love emus. They're really dopey birds. They're so cool. I always felt sorry for that one with Rod Hull stuck up him. But,
1: yes, indeed. He got his own back in the end, didn't he?
0: What a crazy show. I know, yeah. He shouldn't have unplugged that aerial.
1: He told him to get up on the roof and fix that aerial.
0: Yeah.
1: Okay, come on with me. Bad mistake. Anyway, sorry. Sorry for...
0: I'm not.
1: No, we're not. We're not laughing at that.
0: Yeah, we are.
1: Per se. Okay, right.
0: Somebody fall off a roof fixing TV aerial. Of course you're laughing at that. That's funny.
1: Titty bread. The end of it, like...
0: I know what I see. Like, if something tragic happens during a comedy event, it's still funny.
1: Yes. Well, that is true.
0: I mean, if I as a blind person walk out and get hit by a train or a bus, that's funny, like...
1: You
0: know, I know it's tragic, but there's an element of humour to it.
1: Well, true.
0: Yeah. So, you know, I would laugh, and it's me. It's happening to me.
1: Right, okay. Question three.
0: Yeah.
1: A former Premier League football star was warming up for a match in Thailand.
0: Okay.
1: When something caught him off guard.
0: Ooh.
1: Was he struck on the head with a ball when he was tying his lace?
0: Already.
1: Was he run over by an out of control ride on roller?
0: Ride on roller?
1: Ride on roller. It sounds like a rock song, that. Ride on roller.
0: Yeah, it does.
1: Or was he attacked by a poisonous snake?
0: Ooh, okay. In Thailand?
1: Yes.
0: Thailand. It could be a poisonous snake. What did he say he was doing?
1: Yeah, they were warming up for a match in Thailand when something caught him off guard.
0: Okay, let's go for a right on Reverend Roller.
1: Right on Roller. Whoa!
0: Three out of three.
1: Yes, he was. They were warming up, and yeah. Behind him,
0: okay,
1: somebody lost control of one of those right on rollers that were sort of flattening out the pitch before the match.
0: Awesome.
1: And it ran over his left leg.
0: Class. Oh, well. See again? Funny.
1: He laughed it off, but I'm sure he wasn't too happy about it.
0: I know. He'll get a clean.
1: Because he has left footed too.
0: Yeah, this he'll boy. Get a clean. Wouldn't worry. Right. Dino's questions for me after.
1: No, my questions. You're my questions for you.
0: I know. Yeah, yes. It's a Friday. I've forgotten. I missed Friday, so I'm thinking it's the Friday that it, you know, you get me. Yeah. That's your Elvis spot.
1: Here we go. For Bobby and Rosie going bang, and everybody loves Elvis.
0: Home, baby.

0: Right, okay, time for my questions for Dino. I hope you're strapped in. All he has to do is beat 3 out of 3.
1: It'll only take one.
0: It's about time, because I did dire the last time. I was absolutely useless.
1: Yes, well,
0: oh,
1: it's your turn.
0: Like
1: it's your turn to
0: chocolate fire guard.
1: To fly.
0: Okay, here we go. Are you ready? Mm-hmm. A flight bound from Miami was delayed this week after what incident on board? Okay. One of the seats broke under the weight of a rather large passenger. A passenger stripped naked and got up to no good. Or a flight attendant got stuck in the fridge in the galley.
1: Was she from Ballymena?
0: I don't know where she was from.
1: I'm going to go with that. The flight attendant got stuck in the fridge.
0: That would have been so funny if that had happened. No, it wasn't that.
1: No. Would it have been the broken seat then?
0: The broken seat, the passenger was too large.
1: So it was a naked person?
0: It was a woman who stripped off and got up to no good.
1: What do you mean no good?
0: Well, I don't really...
1: Dancing or something?
0: No. She didn't really leave her seat, but yeah.
1: Oh, right.
0: It sort of got me thinking, because, again, was flying back from Prague on an Airbus A320, right?
1: Yes.
0: And I had used the facilities.
1: Right, okay.
0: And I was in the facilities, and I thought to myself, you see all these people that joined the Mile High Club? They must be doing it on transatlantic flights or flights to like Singapore or something.
1: Why?
0: Because they're not doing it on an EasyJet flight, because there's not a hope in hell you get two people into one of the toilets. You can just about fit your hands into the sink and turn around. You can't even turn around properly.
1: Yes.
0: You know, I had to back out with my trousers around my ankles and pull them up in the aisle. So I was curious, let's say. Yeah. Thought, what on earth? And the ceiling slopes as well, so there's no headroom either.
1: Uh-huh.
0: You know, so there you go. But yes, no, she was up to no good. She was very naughty, which is not great.
1: Okay, we'll talk off her about that, because I want to find out
0: more. I'll show you the pictures. Question number two. The government in Japan have reintroduced at-home visits for people who haven't paid what bill, okay?
1: At-home visits
0: for people who haven't paid what bill. They come right and they take money off you.
1: Oh, I read. Like, so they bang your door down and say,
0: "Oi, you, pay this up." Right. So is it the communal street light tax? Is it the annual dog filing fund? Or is it the state television fee? This is over in Tokyo, in Japan.
1: Oh, street lights. Oh, God.
0: No.
1: Dog filing. Oh, for goodness sake.
0: Yeah. Believe it or not, we're not the only people who are duty bound by law or threat of imprisonment to pay a TV licence. So they come round and the fire brigade and all, and they bang your door and say, "Excuse me, do you know if you don't pay this, then
1: we're going to kick the aerial there?"
0: No, the police and the fire brigade and all don't get funded, so pay up.
1: All
0: you're
1: right.
0: Like, oh, it's a bit, they're playing on your emotions and all. So, yeah. So there you are now. They stopped it in 2023, but they've brought it back again. So, very good. Yeah. Okay, question number three. Let's see if he can redeem himself with this one.
1: Right, go ahead.
0: ex-Premier League player Andros Townsend...
1: Get out of it. No, get out.
0: ...was run over recently by what whilst in Thailand? Was it a grass roller, an elephant, or a tuk-tuk?
1: Was it a... There's no poison snake in there?
0: No poison snake.
1: The grass roller.
0: The grass roller.
1: Seriously?
0: Seriously, yeah. Look.
1: How many times do we do that? Good grief.
0: And you know it's serious, because I knew his name was Andros Townsend, and I wouldn't have the first clue. If he ran me over with a grass roller, I wouldn't know who he was. So, yeah.
1: He played for Spurs.
0: Did he? He now plays for Thailand.
1: Yes.
0: Thailand team.
1: That's right. And so, I mean, how often does that happen?
0: I don't know. Not very often.
1: I mean, it's only happened twice in...
0: Yeah. Like 10 years. Nearly. But there you go.
1: Incredible.
0: Right, there we are now. So anyway, that was 3-1. That wasn't bad.
1: Yeah.
0: Hey. We're getting better. We're getting better.
1: Nice one.
0: More quizzes and entertainment next week.
1: It's the end of the world. I lost.
0: It is. It'll be alright. Don't worry.
1: Okay.
0: Come here and I'll show you those pictures.

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0: Right, how much do you think it is to get from the airport in Belfast down to the central station on the bus?
1: It's free for me.
0: I know it's free for you. Free for me as well, right? Yes. Which is why this is curious.
1: Okay, from the airport down to Belfast.
0: Yes.
1: I would say about £8, maybe? £6?
0: Nine? £9, single.
1: One way. Jeepers, yeah. Creepers.
0: Now, you see if you get on at the next stop.
1: What do you mean if you get on the next stop?
0: Right, so the bus isn't like it's like a hole in the hedge bus. It stops at a load of different places. Right?
1: Yes.
0: The next stop, you get on there.
1: Yeah.
0: It's a return for £4.80.
1: What?
0: It's £4.80 a return if you get on at the next stop.
1: Right.
0: Right. So you're getting absolutely hammered.
1: Because
0: you're in the airport. Yeah.
1: Oh.
0: So it cost Caroline £9 to get from there down to Central Station. And then it cost her another £7 to get from there down to Bangor. Right? So, what, 16 quid mm-hmm. to go from the airport? And she didn't even get home. Right?
1: And she didn't get home.
0: Well, that was only to Bangor.
1: Oh,
0: that didn't take her down the road. So we had to get a lift then.
1: Right.
0: So, and then in Prague, £12.
1: In Prague?
0: Aye.
1: Yes.
0: 3 days.
1: Yes.
0: Get you on every single type of transport there is. Underground, overground, like a womble. You can go anywhere you want.
1: £12 for 3 days?
0: Yes.
1: Yeah, there is.
0: The longest we had to wait for a train is 4 minutes. Right?
1: Right.
0: And everything ran on time, and it was spotlessly clean. And I thought to myself, I think... Now, this it's only my opinion, right? So, you know, not everybody needs to get on board. But I think the secret is communism. So I think we need to turn Northern Ireland into a communist state. And then we'll fix all our problems. I'm pretty sure it works most of the places that it happens.
1: Okay.
0: There's the odd example where people get greedy and they think, yeah, maybe I'll try to take it all for myself. But in the majority of cases, surely communism's a good thing, isn't it?
1: Well, certainly for the transport system it might work, but certainly it doesn't work for all things.
0: I think it might. Well, I think it would be good for the health service and all the rest of it.
1: Well, possibly. Yes. I mean, we've tried everything else.
0: I know. I'm struggling to see any downsides.
1: Right, okay.
0: Do you know? I think it's all positive.
1: I don't think Mr. Trump would be happy about it, like.
0: Well, he might not, but sure, he's meeting Jing Jing Ping Pong now. So maybe that's what they're going to do in the States. Maybe they're going to turn the States red.
1: Oh, dear.
0: It could work. I'm telling you, people. I'm going to start up a new party.
1: So he's going to be called Chairman Trump then?
0: Chairman Trump. Aye, that'll be the one. Yeah. I could be Chairman Andrew. Yeah. I could look after this place. No bother. Everybody would be taken care of. That'd be great. And I'd fix the transport network. I would put trains in all over the place.
1: When I come back from holidays, you know what? If we're in Spain or somewhere, I always come back and I'm always grinding my teeth.
0: Yes.
1: Thinking, why?
0: Yes.
1: Can these countries do it?
0: Yes.
1: And here, we can't do it.
0: Yes.
1: Of course, as you say, £7 to go single to Bangor.
0: Yep.
1: And you can get on a... You can go on a train in Spain for €2 and drive across the country.
0: I know. Yeah, and the thing that I found out about Prague, they're in the Czech Republic, they're earning roughly the same as we do. They pay slightly more tax than we do, and yet all their stuff, their food and all is a lot cheaper.
1: Yeah.
0: And there's no potholes anywhere. And
1: right.
0: I'm thinking to myself, something here.
1: Yes.
0: So I reckon that's it. I'm going to get you all into the uniforms and you're going to follow me around.
1: Czechia is not a communist country, is it?
0: It was. So I think that's the secret. I think you need to become communist and then free yourself and you get all the good stuff.
1: And then you can go back.
0: Yeah.
1: I don't know how easy it is. Like,
0: I don't know. There's bound to be a way we can do it.
1: Oh, I don't know.
0: I don't know. I like the idea of everybody in uniforms and all the workers taking care of the place. And, yeah. We could turn Rathlin into a prison.
1: Oh, could.
0: Yeah.

right. Yes. Now, time to give you another little listen to The Connection. In case you missed it earlier on, this is three songs connected by a theme or an idea, and all you got to do is figure out what it is. Song number one.

0: I'll be enough of that. And then finally this wee one. You're all bound to know what that is by now. There we go. Right, I think you know what it is and you want to play along just for the crack. Come and have a go if you think you're clever enough. Right. We're still writing up our communist manifesto here, so if you want to join the party, give us a text and let us know what things we should fix. Okay, we've got roads, education, health, that's all sorted.
1: Food.
0: Food, that's all sorted.
1: All right.

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1: From the Sky News Centre at 11, more than 20,000 Glasgow council workers are going to be fired and rehired on new contracts. It affects virtually everyone working for Scotland's biggest local authority, which says it's necessary to address unequal pay. Around 1 in 10 will see wages fall. Here's our reporter, Conor Gillies.
2: I've been chatting to one source who works here in the city in social care, and they are saying that some in their team are facing a pay cut of 20%. We're talking £9,000 pounds a year. Unions are absolutely furious. They're saying this is a shoddy deal.
1: An inquest has heard a three-year-old boy found dead in a lake in Suffolk had left a playground through a gap in the fence. Noah Woods went missing in Brantham last week, prompting a huge search. A police service says it suffered a cyber attack. The Dafydd Powys Force says it's caused disruption to some non-emergency systems and could have led to staff information being accessed or compromised. It's receiving support from cyber security specialists. An anti-migrant activist is due in court today after a dinghy with a rescue worker on board was slashed in the English Channel. The 37-year-old, known as Danny Tomo, is charged with criminal damage. Donald Trump and China's president have enjoyed a lavish White House dinner, but the state visit's been light on announcements. Xi Jinping was joined at the banquet by a number of leading tech bosses. And some Oasis fans have already secured seats to see Noel and Liam on tour next year. They had to register and hope they got a code to be able to buy tickets. Music journalist Paul Stokes says the system should work.
3: They're selling portions of the tickets in these windows, so not all the tickets go on sale in one go. So if you get a code today, you can get some tickets, but say you get a code for Sunday at a particular time frame, there will still be tickets available. So the idea is to reduce the amount of people going on at one go and also limit it so it's fans and it's real people, not scammers.
1: It's after hours of queues and complaints of surging prices last year. And that's the latest. I'm Tania Snuggs.
4: It's time to rock! Just after 11 o'clock. Oh, yes, it is. And I thought today we'd go for something a bit upbeat. Why not? And something a wee bit edgy and a bit rocky. So, do you know, sit back, relax, and enjoy the Cranberries and the gorgeous song, Linger.
5: Zombie.
4: Oh, Zombie, sorry.
5: Did you tell me the wrong one?
4: No.
5: Okay.
4: Linger's not really a rock song.
5: No, it's not.
4: This one is, though. That's a class.

0: What a tune. Oh, yes. Belorto Raiden there and the Cranberries and Zombie on Belfast 89. All the classics all the time. Now it's time to give you the answer to our broken connection. Earlier on, we played you three songs connected by a theme or an idea. This was song number one. Nobody got it with this one, but this, of course, is Meatloaf, and you took the words right out of my mouth. Song number two was Boy George and the Culture Club and Church of the Poison Mind. Now, Ethna got it after that one.
1: Yes.
0: Yeah, that was very clever. And then finally, all three, Three Electric Band by the wonderful Albert Hammond. Okay. So we were looking for famous Allisons. We were indeed. Allison. Is that right?
1: No, we weren't.
0: No? Oh, sorry. Right, okay. But we're looking for organs, types of organ. So we had mouth organ, took the words right out of my mouth. We had church organ, Church of the Poison Mind. And then, of course, we had Albert Hammond, Hammond organ.
1: Or electric organ.
0: Or electric organ, I suppose, would do, yeah. Yes. It would, yeah. So who do we have getting it right?
1: We had Ethna, Laura, Willie in Orangefield, and Catherine.
0: Very good. Happy days. And the reason I decided to do that today was because I met a lovely guy yesterday. I was away at a workshop, and I met a lovely guy called Sean from Trome, and Sean was down doing the workshop as well, but then he was going on to the Grand Central to cheer on guys on the bikes. I don't know if anybody noticed in the Grand Central yesterday, but it's Organ Donation Week in Northern Ireland. Mm-hmm. And it's all about raising awareness of organ donation. He actually donated an organ to his sister,
1: right?
0: And like completely transformed her life. Like, unbelievable. What an absolutely selfless act. I just thought it was fabulous.
1: Yes.
0: And I know we're now on the register for, like, aren't we automatically on now for organ donation?
1: Yes, automatically.
0: Uh-huh. Yep, you have to opt out. But I know in England they're really struggling at the minute.
1: Aren't they?
0: I don't know if people maybe look at Wales and Northern Ireland and say, oh, well, obviously there must be, maybe they've made it compulsory everywhere, but they haven't. So if one of those things, obviously it's a personal choice, but I don't mind. Somebody wants to take my organs after I've gone.
1: Aye,
0: like,
1: that's right. Sure.
0: I wouldn't advise the eyeballs, to be honest.
1: Yeah.
0: I would strongly suggest not give the eyeballs a pass.
1: Yes.
0: And probably the liver. but the rest of it, fair game. Do you know?
1: Yes.
0: But indeed. I just thought, what an absolutely amazing gesture to do something like that. I thought it was cool.
1: Yes,
0: so
1: absolutely.
0: I thought, we'll do organ today. So there you go. Right, here's some organ music for you. We could have had, of course, Little Willie by Sweet, but we didn't. We thought we would stay very sensible. We'll go a bit of Meatloaf, and then we'll give you the clue for the mystery melody after this.

0: Tell you the words were quicker than my mouth on when we're going to the airport.
1: Why?
0: Have you been to Belfast International of late?
1: Well, no.
0: No. Well, see, the next time you're going, you know when you get to the top of the ramp?
1: Yes.
0: You go up the wee ramp and there used to be like a boot or a super drug or something there. Right? Before you went round into the GD3.
1: Oh, yes, yes. Uh-huh,
0: right?
1: Yes.
0: Aye. Okay. So there's now a W.H. Smith's.
1: Oh, right.
0: Which is very posh. Yeah.
1: W.H. Smith. He used to be in Belfast.
0: Indeed. Yes. Well, it's in the airport now. Right. But do you know what's on the back wall that hits you right in the eye line of W.H. Smith's as you're walking up that aisle?
1: A picture of you and me.
0: No. That would be better.
1: I don't know.
0: What's the one thing you need for going away on holiday?
1: Water.
0: Water. Yeah, water would be a good shout. Nope. It's a wall. It's a whole wall
1: books.
0: Of this stuff, right?
1: Books.
0: Whole wall. Nope. No books. No books.
1: I don't know.
0: No. Toys.
1: Toys?
0: Yeah.
1: Right, okay.
0: For adults.
1: And W.H. Smith?
0: Yes.
1: Wow.
0: An entire wall at the back for your entertainment and delectation on your holiday.
1: For your pleasure.
0: Aye. I'm thinking, I'm sure them boys to do the scanning and the security get their eyes opened brave enough. But I just thought, what? Seriously?
1: Right, okay.
0: Maybe we're missing something. Do you think? Do you think we're too old now? Is that what's wrong?
1: Possibly.
0: Possibly, okay.
1: You're only a youngster. What are you on about?
0: That still shocked me.
1: Right.
0: I'm telling you. I thought it was some sort of medical equipment. Church to the Poison Mind is pretty accurate, actually.
1: Yes.
0: To be honest. Yeah. Right, we have a value for money czar, don't we?
1: No.
0: I thought we did.
1: Do we?
0: I thought Paul wanted to be a value for money czar.
1: Oh, right. Yeah,
0: he's joining our communist regime.
1: Right.
0: Comrade. Comrade Paul.
1: Come along.

0: connection.
1: Yes, organ donation, yes.
0: Okay, and yes, the clue then for the mystery melody, the clue for the mystery melody is, if this van's a rockin', don't come a knockin'. If this van's a rockin', don't come a knockin'. What song does that describe in the mystery melody today? 07486-893-247. 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

0: 1. Thunderbirds are go.
1: It's a thing after 11. The poll does it. Nobody knows.
2: Yeah, well, some people know.
1: Some people know. Yeah, they do.
2: Well, anyway.
1: Here to entertain and educate you in one fell swoop. Yes. The Chancellor of Rock University himself, Mr. Paul Dean. Oh, yes.
2: On this day in music, well, the 25th of September.
1: Yeah.
2: What a year.
1: What year? This year?
2: Any year. What a date.
1: What a date, yeah. That's what I meant what to a say. Date. What a year, huh?
2: Well, we had
1: welcome
2: in 19...
1: Welcome to Alzheimer's Radio.
2: Yes, thank you. In 1957.
1: It's the thing after 11, the poll.
2: Oh, no.
1: 1957.
2: What are we doing? No, 1954.
1: 54.
2: Sorry. Elvis Presley released his second single, Good Rockin' Tonight.
1: Ah.
2: Well, have you heard the news? Here's the Good Rockin'. Oh, sorry.
1: Yep.
2: And it was made popular in 1948 by its writer, Roy Brown. Some reviewers stated that Brown's version is one of the contenders for the title of first rock and roll record.
1: Oh, right, okay.
2: But, many other artists have covered the song, including Pat Boone.
1: Right, okay.
2: Hey! Hey, Rosita, come quick!
1: Yeah, okay.
2: Jerry Lee Lewis.
1: I know.
2: The Doors, Bruce Springsteen, and Robert Plant.
1: All right.
2: All recorded that song. Good rock and roll.
1: Like, that's a fairly illustrious list of people who have covered it.
2: Especially Pat Boone.
1: Yeah.
2: Can't get over that. That's brilliant. In 1964, The Temptations begin recording My Girl.
1: Oh, what
2: at Hitsville, USA, Detroit, Michigan.
1: Maybe that's Hitsville. What an apt name.
2: Oh, yes.
1: Unbelievable. Absolutely.
2: Written by Smokey Robinson and Ronald White. The song went on to be their first US number one and the first of 15 US top 10 hits.
1: That's not really a big surprise when you hear the quality of that writing. What a tune that is. Like,
2: absolutely. Absolutely. In 1968, Welsh singer, don't you know it, Mary Hopkin was number one on the UK single chart with Those Were the Days.
1: Oh, and that's a nice wee song.
2: Yes, and it reached number two in the US.
1: Aye. Do you know, that's one of those weird songs that I really, really like. I love it.
2: Yes.
1: It's one song you wouldn't hear it very often.
2: No. Keep tuning. You might hear it this afternoon.
1: And I like I like that, the way it builds up and stuff. And
2: yes.
1: I might just play it now, you know.
2: I might,
1: because I haven't played it in years.
2: Okay. And it was number two in the US, and it was kept off the number one spot by the Beatles' Hey Jude.
1: Ah, okay.
2: And Hopkins, incidentally, signed for the Beatles' Apple label appearing on Opportunity Knocks.
1: Okay. Very good.
2: And incidentally, the first recording of Those Were the Days was released in 1962 by American folk trio, the Limelighters.
1: Aha. Who now own a pub around the corner.
2: Correct.
1: Yes. It's very, very sticky.
2: Oh, dear. Right, okay, let's get on with it. On this day in 1970, the first episode of The Partridge Family was shown on US TV.
1: Very good.
2: And the series followed the lives of a fictional pop music band formed by a family, Shirley Jones and David Cassidy and Susan Day and Danny Bonaduce.
1: Donny Bonaduce. That's the one.
2: The family was loosely based on real-life musical family, the Cowsills.
1: Okay.
2: So that's very interesting. I don't wonder what they ever did.
1: Would it be better based on the Von Trapps?
2: The Trapp family, Von Trapp.
1: The sound of the music.
2: The Partridge Family. Here we go. It's one of those nights.
1: It is. It's one of those days. You wonder why Mike refers to us as Statler and Waldorf, don't you?

0: Go ahead.
1: Wow. That's a gorgeous wee song.
0: It is.
1: Isn't it? I didn't know the Manson family sang. That's class. Right. Weather is dead on. It's fairly dry, and there might be a bit of cloud, a wee bit of rain now and again. There's a bit of wind. Temperatures are 16 degrees, highs, lows of 13, but it feels like 11. And there you are.
2: Good.
1: Now, on with the show.
2: On this day in 1976.
1: Yep.
2: Now, Mike's probably told all you listeners about this. But
1: all
2: Paul McCartney,
1: crazy cats.
2: All you crazy cats out there. Yeah. Paul McCartney and Wings played a charity concert in St. Mark's Square, which is very admirable. In Venice to raise funds for the historic city.
1: Lovely.
2: Wasn't that very good?
1: It was very nice.
2: Unfortunately, the weight of the equipment actually caused more damage to the square.
1: Oops. Yeah, that's not so hot.
2: But, you know, at least he paid his way.
1: Aye, that's
2: and any money that was raised probably was used to repair the damage.
1: Yeah, that's probably why they charge so much now for a cup of coffee to cover it.
2: Aye. Yeah.
1: That's a dear place to have a coffee.
2: Do you know what I was watching over the last couple of days? I had it recorded.
1: Okay.
2: On my planner, whatever way to say it.
1: You
2: now.
1: Don't record it these
2: you
1: days.
2: Well, you do know. Record it.
1: You
2: don't. You don't tape it.
1: No, you don't tape it. No,
2: I'm going to tape that tonight. Are you? What are you using gaffer tape or what?
1: Yeah.
2: Anyway, the missing bass of Paul McCartney. I don't know if you've watched it.
1: His missing bass of Paul McCartney.
2: Yes, he
1: is this like a statue that used to be of him and part of it's gone?
2: His original bass guitar.
1: Oh, I see.
2: That he used in the early Beatles stuff was stolen.
1: Okay.
2: Was stolen, and there was they found it. It was brilliant.
1: Oh wow!
2: It's very, very.
1: Who was the guy that they threw out of the band for Ringo?
2: Stuart Sutcliffe.
1: He probably stole it.
2: No, Pete Best.
1: Oh,
2: sorry.
1: So there you go.
2: Stuart Sutcliffe was the original bass player.
1: Right.
2: Paul McCartney played guitar, and then he left, and Paul McCartney said, "I'll play bass."
1: Yeah.
2: So there you are. Very talented.
1: I reckon one of the boys that got thrown out of the band, they nicked it.
2: No, it
1: allegedly. Yeah.
2: Right. Anyway, let's get on with it. Paul McCartney and Wings. Here's a wee song from them. Listen to what the man said.
1: Okay, I will indeed.

0: Paul McCartney and Wings. That's and yes, and that is Listen to What the Man Said.
1: Okay, okay.
0: Now, a few birthdays. Uh-huh. I'm going to talk about Oney McIntyre.
1: Okay.
0: Oney McIntyre, yes, he was born on this day in 1945.
1: Uh-huh.
0: And he was one of the members of Average White Band.
1: Oh, cool, what a tune. Let's go round again.
0: Oh, yes, let's go round.
1: This happened to me on a roller coaster once.
0: Yes.
1: We were in Thorpe Park, and the roller coaster came into the station, and they just hit this button on the music, and the roller coaster just took off again.
0: Oh.
1: Didn't let anybody else on. It was great. So good. We were all singing, let's go round.

0: like a jock club I was in.
1: If only.
0: If only. Oh, well.
1: No. Yes, they legally cleared that, by the way. I was chatting to Dino there about a wee song from 2002 by a band called Milky. Mm-hmm. And the wee hook is... Yeah, so apparently they did get permission.
2: Ah, yes,
1: Songwriting element, and it meant Paul McCartney published the team. They probably got paid for it. So yeah, there you are now. Cool.
2: Good stuff.
1: Very good. So what's happening?
2: Mr.
1: I'm
2: going
1: to give you the clue for the Mr. Melody.
2: Yes.
1: So I am. Right. If this van's a-rockin', don't come a-knockin'. You might hear that. You might get a round of applause. You never know. If this van's a-rockin'... I would say probably not. No. If this van's a-rockin', don't come a-knockin'. What song does that describe in the Mystery Melody?
2: Yes. And Willie and Orangefield's got that right.
1: He has.
2: Well
1: indeed.
2: Done.
1: Yeah.
2: Now, let me go to the last birthday. No, we're going to talk about another couple of birthdays.
1: Okay.
2: A very unfortunate name, 1947, John Fiddler.
1: Oh, okay. Yeah, that's not good.
2: That's not a good name. No. He was in a band called Medicine Head.
1: Could have been worse. He could have worked for the BBC.
2: It's right. He could have. 1968, Will Smith.
1: Uh-huh. Oh,
2: you want
1: yeah.
2: to get a bit of rapping going there.
1: Big Willie style.
2: Go on. Yeah. Hey. Hurt, hurt, hurt, hurt, hurt, up. That's C-Rap. Anyway.
1: Will Smith was all right before he
2: did. I know.
1: His wife sort of... schooled him, and then he ended up smacking Chris Rock and that.
2: I know
1: before that.
2: That
1: he was cool.
2: Yes, he is still cool. I still like him.
1: He did like fun movies and like the Men in Black and all, and Ali.
2: Yes, and he did Fresh Prince of Bel-Air.
1: Fresh Prince of Bel-Air.
2: Oh, that was class, wasn't it? That.
1: Oh, brilliant! What
2: brilliant!
1: What a show!
2: Brilliant comedy. Brilliant. Anyway, also born on this day in 1955 was a guy called Steve Severin.
1: Right, he was an amputee.
2: Steve Severin, that's right. And he was in a band called Susie and the Banshees.
1: Ooh, class.
2: This is their version of the old Iggy Pop song.
1: Brilliant.
2: Here we go.

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2: 89.3 Classic. It's now it's time to give you the answer to the mystery melody. Earlier on, we gave you the clue. If this van's a rocking, don't come a knocking.
3: Let me see. Oh, excuse me. There's 6 or 7 messages.
2: Okay. We definitely know that Willie's got it right.
3: Willie's definitely got it right.
2: I don't know if this is a position he's been in before, but certainly.
3: Lawrence has got it.
2: Lawrence has got it as well. Oh, goodness sake.
3: Hang on.
2: Must have made it too easy.
3: Right,
2: really. Must have made it far too easy.
3: You must have.
2: If this van's a rocking.
3: Laura's got it.
2: Okay.
3: Laura has it.
2: Oh, I tell you, there's a few getting right. Very good, very good. Mm-hmm. I do particularly like this song. I like the style.
3: You do?
2: Of singing. I do. I love this style.
3: And Chris has got it.
2: Very good. Well done.
3: There you go,
2: I love a bit of a cappella. I really do. And I heard this song. I was listening on my playlist and I thought, ooh, I haven't played that in the wireless for a while. So we'll have to do that and I'll have to come up with a clue for it. And I knew how you people think, you know.
3: So. In the gutter.
2: Oh, aye, absolutely. If this van's a rocking, don't come a knocking. What else could it be but the Caravan of Love? Are you ready?
3: Why?
2: Brace yourself.

0: the tunes don't come more classic than that. That, of course, is Billy Joel and Uptown Girl. And that's for all the porters up in the Royal there and Vicky's. It's about time you boys get up and went and did some work, apparently.
1: Get all the x-rays done
0: Before what's gone?
1: I don't know. Before it's gone.
0: The x-ray's gone? I don't know. Do you ever do like funny stuff in the x-ray thing? Are you allowed to do that? Can you sneak in when the radiographer isn't watching? And, you know the way like in the office you used to go and like photocopy stuff?
1: Aye.
0: Just for the crack, right?
1: Oh, do you know? Exactly. Hey, boom, boom. I know what you're saying there.
0: Do you go do that in the x-ray thing too?
1: I don't know.
0: I think that'll be fun. I know you might risk exposing yourself to radiation, but like
1: exposing yourself. Yeah. I do like that. Yes. That's very funny.
0: Right. So yeah, you boys get away up to your work and never mind sitting in the cafe. Right. It's time for this.
2: My lords, ladies and gentlemen, we bring our polymesbric presentation to a cataclysmic climax with our closing Shana. A sparkling series of splendiferous and stylish songs. Music, maestro, please.
0: Right, it's time for our guilty pleasure today, and do you know, it doesn't really need any introduction.
1: No.

0: Oh, what a beautiful, beautiful voice. There you go. If you haven't heard enough of her lately, there's some Dolly Parton for you. And here I go. Now, do I have anything else to do?
1: Here we go.
0: Here we go. Is that us up the road?
1: That's it. Here we go.
0: Oh, for goodness sake, right. Thank you so much for your company today, folks. It wouldn't be the same without you. Glad to be back. Thank you very much. Yeah, hopefully we'll see you again next Friday.
1: Indeed.
0: You'll be in on Tuesday.
1: I will.
0: I'll be in on Wednesday. Whatever you're doing, keep it tuned to Belfast 89 over the weekend, and we will see you very soon.
1: We'll be back next Friday.
0: We will indeed.
1: Yee-hee.
0: We're going to leave you with Leo Sayre and a bit of Thunder in My Heart, or Cholesterol, as it's known. Whatever you're doing over the weekend, enjoy yourselves. I don't think it's going to be too wet or anything. It'll be all right. But you'll enjoy it no matter what you do. We'll see you soon. Bye.
1: Bye.

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1: From the Sky News Centre at midday, an inquest has heard how a three-year-old child went missing before being found dead in a pond in Suffolk. The family of Noah Woods has also paid tribute to the happy, cheeky boy. Matt Steele has more.
2: A coroner's been told Noah left a playground through a gap in the fence last week. A relative had tried to follow but couldn't keep up. It prompted a search involving hundreds of volunteers. Meanwhile, his family has described how he brought joy and, despite having delayed speech, was just starting to find his little voice. His mum's urged parents to hold their children a little tighter.
1: Far-right activist Danny Tomo has pleaded not guilty after a video appeared to show him slashing at a dinghy in the English Channel. Supporters have gathered outside Basingstoke Magistrates Court, including fellow activist Tommy Robinson. 23,000 workers at Glasgow City Council are being fired and rehired after talks with unions over an equal pay dispute broke down. It will affect all non-teaching staff, with around 1 in 10 seeing their wages reduced, in some cases by almost £11,000 a year. Unison says it's a shoddy deal, but Colin Edgar from the local authority says it's needed to end a discriminatory pay structure.
3: All of the people will be re-engaged. It will not affect their continuity of service. It won't affect their pensions. Their contract will change at midnight on the 31st of December, but we value the work that people do, and people in this city need those people doing that work.
1: A police force has been hit by a cyber attack which may have resulted in staff information being compromised. The David Powis force says the incidents caused disruption to some non-emergency systems. Experts say a new brain tumour test could reduce diagnosis rates from weeks to days. It's claimed the rapid DNA analysis has the potential to transform treatment. And Taylor Swift's addressed critics of her relationship with husband Travis Kelce in a new song named after his hometown. The lyrics in Cleveland say, "Hate all you like, this is the love of my life." That's the latest.

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Gravelburg, Colorado, Ellensburg, Rexburg, Vicksburg, Eldorado, Larimore, Atmore, Havistaw, Chattanooga, Chaska, Nebraska, Alaska, Opelika, Baraboo, Waterloo, Kalamazoo, Kansas City, Sioux City, Cedar City, Dodge City, what a

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1: From the Sky News Centre at 1. The family of 3-year-old Noah Woods, who was found dead in a pond in Suffolk last week, say he was a happy, cheeky, playful boy after an inquest opened into his death. The coroner heard he left a playground through a gap in the fence, which prompted a major search. An anti-migrant activist has pleaded not guilty after footage appeared to show him slashing a boat in the channel while an emergency responder was on board. Daniel Thomas has been refused bail after appearing at Basingstoke Magistrates Court. Our reporter Sadia Chowdhury is there and says the 37-year-old is accused of two offences.
2: Criminal damage and a failure to disclose his PIN to police officers. He appeared via a video link today. He entered two not guilty pleas. And so the next thing to see is a trial that will start to begin to go ahead in Portsmouth, that is at the end of this month.
1: Santander customers have posted on social media claiming they can't log on to the banking app. The lender insists it's working hard to fix the issue and is telling people to use online banking instead. Around 23,000 Glasgow City Council staff will be fired and rehired under new contracts after talks to resolve an equal pay dispute broke down. Unison's accused the council of trying to bully staff. Research claims overcrowding in A&E could be linked to an estimated 550 deaths a week in England, Wales and Northern Ireland. The government says it's taking urgent action to reduce pressure. Dr. Ryan McHenry was involved in the research.
3: What we found was that the more crowded an emergency department is, the more likely you were to die at 28 days. We know that most crowding occurs because people are unable to be admitted to hospital. There are not enough inpatient beds for people to move into.
1: And Jude Bellingham has been named by fans as England's Player of the Year for the second consecutive time. The Real Madrid star scored 7 goals at the World Cup. That's the latest. I'm Tanya Snuggs.

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1: From the Sky News Centre at 2. An inquest has heard how a three-year-old child went missing before being found dead in a pond in Suffolk. Noah Woods' family has also paid tribute to the happy, cheeky boy. Matt Steele has more.
2: A coroner's been told Noah left a playground through a gap in the fence last week. A relative had tried to follow but couldn't keep up. It prompted a search involving hundreds of volunteers. Meanwhile, his family has described how he brought joy and, despite having delayed speech, was just starting to find his little voice. His mum urge parents to hold their children a little tighter.
1: The founder of an anti-migrant group denied causing criminal damage by slashing a boat in the Channel. An emergency responder was on board during the alleged attack by Daniel Thomas, known to his supporters as Danny Tomo. The 37-year-old's been denied bail. Thousands of Santander customers are reporting problems getting into their mobile banking app. The bank's urging people to go online, saying it's working hard to fix the issue. 23,000 workers at Glasgow City Council are being fired and rehired after talks with unions over an equal pay dispute broke down. It'll affect all non-teaching staff, with around 1 in 10 seeing their wages reduced. Unison says it's a shoddy deal, but Colin Edgar from the local authority says it's needed to end a discriminatory pay structure.
3: All of the people will be re-engaged. It will not affect their continuity of service. It won't affect their pensions. Their contract will change at midnight on the 31st of December, but we value the work that people do, and people in this city need those people doing that work.
1: Staff data may have been compromised in a cyber attack on the police force serving Mid Wales. David Powers says no personal data relating to the public's thought to have been accessed. And fans have named Jude Bellingham England's Player of the Year for the second time in a row. It follows a standout season, which culminated in the midfielder scoring 7 goals at the World Cup. That's the latest. I'm Faye De Silver.

Jack from Rachel starting off the show today. Normally you'd hear John on an afternoon here on Belfast 89 on Friday afternoons. Today you've got me. What's still going on? Still singing. I'll wait until they're finished here. Sorry about that. It's still going on. I don't understand why this... Something's gone wrong on my phone and it's still playing things. What you said? There you go. That's my phone just took a life of its own there. As I say, right, Charles, hit the road, Jack. Starting off the show today, normally it's Jan, as I say, today you got me, Louis Evanson, normally on with Libby Hunter on the Double L show on a Tuesday afternoon. But decided they needed me to help out this afternoon. So I'm just sitting in just for this afternoon. We've got all the usual things I normally have on the show, and it's a... That's especially for Rob. Rob's just phoned in this afternoon, Louis. I did happen to play it because I know he's a great Ray Charles fan. So I hope you enjoyed that. We're going to be through here all the way through until 4 o'clock this afternoon. Got most of the stuff that I would normally have in the show. No quiz that I normally have with Libby or anything like that, or no dad jokes. But nevertheless, I'm doing birthdays and anniversaries and things that happened this day. And one of the things that happened this day last year, in fact, only 1 year ago, 25th of September 2025, English musician Chris Dreja died at the age of 78. If you don't know who he was the rhythm guitarist and bassist with this band, who had a lot of hits, particularly this one in 1965. It was a UK number 3 and US number 6 single. Okay, the band sponsors noteworthy musicians as Jeff Beck, Jimmy Page and Eric Clapton. If you're wondering who I'm talking about, it's the Yardbirds. And this is one of their most famous tracks, For Your Love.

For Your Love by the Yardbirds, okay? I'm playing that to say because sadly on this day, just a year ago, 25th of September 2025, the rhythm guitarist and bassist of that died, okay? I also just want to say on this day, just find it, on 1964, this band began recording this song. Okay, it was written by Smokey Robinson and Ronald White, and the song went on to become the first US number one and the first of 15 US top 10 hits for this band. The band we're talking about, The Temptations. The track, My Girl.

Not surprising, that's called My Girl. It's by The Temptations, of course. Going to give you some more information as the show goes on. And occasionally, okay, just give you some good music to get up and bop to. Now, it's not exactly the best of days for bopping around the room because it's quite warm. I'm just looking at it here. The current temperature's around, let me see. Oh no, 26 degrees. Well, it's pretty warm in here. I don't know if it's as warm as that outside. Give you the full details of that later on. In the meantime, as I say, if you want to bop around a bit, this'll help. The Rivettes from the 1970s and Jukebox Jive.

Jukebox Jive by the Rivettes. Sorry, I was just hesitant there because Kerry Moses and Robin has written in. She always writes in to us on a Tuesday afternoon. She says, "Afternoon, Louie Happiness." Happiness, of course, is the nickname that I get because, well, it's the sort of thing started by another regular listener called Gail. But anyway, she says, "Afternoon, Louie Happiness. Good hearing you on a Friday afternoon. Hope you're well, yeah? Enjoying the show as always. Please wish Kay Jenkins happy birthday. Happy 8th birthday to Parker Chadwick." Sorry, I'll just get the rest of this. To Parker Chadwick. "Congratulations to Jenny and Daniel Irvine, my cousins, on the birth this morning of their baby son, Reuben." Oh, congratulations from me as well. Congratulations also to the proud grandparents, Haley and Bill Stevenson, and the Irvine family also. Goodness me, that's quite a lot to go through, okay? Hello, anybody who's listening and knows us, keep up the excellent shows. Miss you, lovely Libby, but you're sounding great. Oh, thank you, Kerry. That's so kind of you to say that. I hope everybody else enjoys it as well. And just to let you know, if you do want to do any dedications, if you want to request for a particular tune, I'll try my best. Can't always be guaranteed that you're going to get it if we have it on the... maybe play it already, or it might not be on our lists and things like that. But if it is, and if I haven't played it for a while or it's not been played for a while, I'll certainly help you out. All you've got to do is phone 07486 893 247. 07486 893 247. This isn't a request, I just happen to love it.

0: Rubberball by Bobby V. Just because I like to play that, okay? Nothing attached with the song whatsoever.
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0: On this day in 1968, this Welsh singer was at number one on the UK singles charts with this track. She had signed the Beatles' Apple label after appearing on the UK TV's talent show, Opportunity Knocks. We're talking about Mary Hopkins.

Mary Hopkins, or Mary Hopkin, I think is how it was, to be fair, it's accurate. I think it's Mary Hopkin, not Mary Hopkins, as some people say. Those were the days, and talking of those were the days, she's still alive, apparently, 76 years of age, 76. Her marriage to Tony Visconti was Finn, I think is how it was, to be fair, it's accurate. I think it's Mary Hopkin, not Mary Hopkins, as some people say. Those were the days, and talking of those were the days, she's still alive, apparently, 76 years of age, 76. Her marriage to Tony Visconti was finished way back in 1981, but apparently she's still working

think we all know who that is. Okay, Star Wars, the main theme from Star Wars. And guess whose birthday it is today? Mark Hamill. Yep, Luke Skywalker. He's 75 years aged. 70? I can't believe that. 75 years of age today. Not that I'm saying that's old. I'm just quite shocked because he's still Luke Skywalker, as far as I'm concerned. Born this day in 1951. He was born in Oakland, California. I'll tell you who else is, and this didn't shock me so much, but something I didn't know. Two people related by the same birth date, but by more than that. Certain Michael Douglas. Yep. Of course, the son of Kirk Douglas. He was the star of Basic Instinct, Black Rain, Coma, Fatal Attraction. He's born in New Brunswick this day in 1944. He's 82 years of age today. That's Michael Douglas. But I didn't know that he shares the birthday with his wife, Catherine Zeta-Jones. She was born this day in 1969. She was born in Swansea. In Wales, of course. She's now 57 years of age today. So he's 82, she's 57. Not making any aspersions whatsoever. But happy birthday to both Michael Douglas and Catherine Zeta-Jones. I'll tell you who else was born today. In 1943 was Jules Alexander. You might not know who that is, but he was the guitarist and singer from this band. The band were called The Association. They had a number one single in 1967. And they were the opening act at the 1967 Monterey Pop Festival. In case you don't know what I'm talking about, this is The Association and Windy.

Association and Windy. I'm playing that because the guitarist and singer of the band was born this day in 1943. And talking of Windy, doesn't bad. We'll have a look at the weather. I don't think it's been too bad. I don't think it's going to be too bad over the weekend. But let's have a wee look and see what it says.

Hey, tonight it's going to be mainly dry with clear spells, a few scattered light showers. Minimum temperature tonight, 11 degrees Celsius. Okay, so far. Let's see, tomorrow. Most in the east staying dry with best of the brighter spells appearing through the morning and towards the east coast. Scattered showers in the west, building towards the afternoon, a maximum temperature of 18 degrees Celsius. So hey, happy days. All seems good so far. Tell you more about Sunday later, okay? So let's just enjoy tomorrow. Straight away. Good enough weather for tomorrow. Belfast 89. In 2016, the record producer and musician Rod Temperton died, age 66. This was in 2016. He made his mark as the keyboardist and main songwriter for this band. Talking of weather and things like that, this is Heat Wave. We won't have that for a while. But this, of course, is Boogie Nights.

0: Boogie Nights by Heatwave. Okay, playing that because on this day, sadly, was the death of Rod Temperton, aged 66, the singer and songwriter, who was one of the keyboardist and main songwriter with the band. A long time before we'll see any Heat Waves again, I'm sure. Different entirely this time. Oh, sorry, I forgot to mention that. The reason I was a bit distracted because Don and Elsa have written as regular listeners. They say, great music and facts as always. Don and Elsa and Aileen. Okay, so thank you, Donna and Elsa. Great music and facts as always, you say. Sorry, I and Aileen, the three of you. Because you always write in to me regularly. So appreciate you writing in today. Billy Joel, of course.
1: For the longest time.
0: That's the title.
1: Whoa.
0: The longest time.

Billy Joel, for the longest time. On this day in 1954, this man released his second single on Song Records. It was made popular in 1948 by its writer, Roy Brown. Some reviewers state that Brown's version, or Wynonie Harris's, depending on the sort, is one of the contenders for title of the first ever rock and roll record. I don't believe the first ever rock and roll record was any versions of this. I always believed the first rock and roll record was supposed to be Bill Haley, Rock Around the Clock. But there you go. Different views, different things. This is Elvis Presley's version. Well-

0: Just suddenly stops in the middle of nowhere. Elvis Presley, good rocking tonight. And as I say, if anybody wants any requests or dedications, all you got to do is write to me here at 0744. I just think that's amazing the way it just stops. 0747 486 893 247. Well, I can't always promise we'll play the actual track you're looking for. Certainly, though, we'll give a call out to anybody who phones in or writes in to us and talks to us, okay? So 0747 486 893 247.
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0: In the 1980s, there were some great combinations. I remember meeting both these bands. Very impressed by both of them. I don't think they were that impressed with me, though, because they were far too cool for me. We're talking about Funboy 3 with Bananarama. And it ain't what you do, it's the way that you do it. I wonder what they're doing now.

Fun Boy 3 with Bananarama, and it ain't what you do, it's the way you do it. Happy birthday. I can't believe this either. I'm doing a lot of birthdays, so I can't believe the ages. On this day, in 1975, was the birthday of Declan Donnelly. Yep, he of Ant and Dec. He's 51 today. I can't believe Dec is 51 today. I really can't. And also, this lady was born. I can't believe her age today. Tell you what, I'll give you a clue.

0: the theme tune from The Good Life. And this day was the birthday in 1946 of Felicity Kendall. She, one of the main stars of that show. She's 80 years of age today. Good grief. I'll tell you also who was born today in 1930, Shel Silverstein. You might not know him. He's an American poet, screenwriter, and author of children's books. But guess what? He also wrote this.
1: Well, my daddy left home when I was 3, and he didn't leave much to Ma and me. Just this old guitar and an empty bottle of booze. Now, I don't blame him because he run and hid, but the meanest thing that he ever did was before he left, he went and named me Sue. Well, he must have thought that it was quite a joke, and it got a lot of laughs from lots of folks. Seems I had to fight my whole life through. Some gal would giggle and I'd get red, and some guy'd laugh and I'd bust his head. I'll tell you, life ain't easy for a boy named Sue.

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And I knew that scar on his cheek and his evil eye. He was big and bent and gray and old, and I looked at him and my blood ran cold. And I said, my name is Sue. How do you do? Are you gonna die? Yeah, that's what I told him. Well, I hit him hard right between the eyes, and he went down, but to my surprise, come up with a knife and cut off a piece of my ear. But I busted a chair right across his teeth, and we crashed through the wall and into the street, kicking and a-gouging in the mud and the blood and the beer. I tell you, I've fought tougher men, but I really can't remember when. He kicked like a mule and he bit like a crocodile. I heard him laugh and then I heard him cuss, and he went for his gun and I pulled mine first. He stood there looking at me and I saw him smile. He said, son, this world is rough, and if a man's gonna make it, he's gotta be tough. And I know I wouldn't be there to help you along. So I give you that name and I said goodbye. I knew you'd have to get tough or die. And it's that name that helped to make you strong. Yeah. He said, now you just fought one hell of a fight, and I know you hate me and you got the right to kill me now, and I wouldn't blame you if you do. But you ought to thank me before I die for the gravel in your guts and the spit in the eye, cause I'm the that named you Sue. What could I do?

0: him. And if I ever have a son, I think I'm gonna name him Bill or George, anything but Sue. I still ain't that man.
1: Recorded at Folsom Prison, Johnny Cash and a boy named Sue, playing that because the composer was born this day in 1930.
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0: And just to keep the summer theme going, we've got the Shangri-Las.
1: Remember, I love you. I know you love me too. I wish you didn't have to go now.

walking hand in hand. The night was so exciting. The smile was so inviting. Then you touched my cheek.

Yeah, the Shangri-Las, remember walking in the sand. Great memory of any holiday shipping we had. Going to go up to news at 3 o'clock with a great track. Nothing to tell you about it other than it's brilliant. The band, of course, Roxy Music. The track, Love is the Drug. Going to have more after news at 3 o'clock in terms of birthdays, anniversaries, stories, dedications. So you got to come back for another hour. From 3 until 4 for the second part of the Friday Afternoon Show with me, Louis Edmondson.

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1: From the Sky News Centre at 3. NHS staff in England suspected of snooping on patient records will be suspended immediately. The move, which follows a series of high-profile breaches, means they'll also lose access to health service computer systems while under investigation. Southport dance teacher Leanne Lucas is one of many people whose data's been accessed inappropriately. She's not sure how to feel about the announcement.
2: I think I need more detail, if I'm honest, to know if it's gone far enough. I think suspension, whilst there's an investigation, is step number one, but there's a lot more policies and procedures that need to be looked into, how you deliver this information to the victim, things like that. Like, I'm not sure what change is being done there.
1: An inquest has heard 3-year-old Noah Woods, who was found dead in a pond following a huge search in Suffolk, had left a play area through a gap in the fence. His family's called him a happy, cheeky, playful boy who loved to laugh. A man's pleaded not guilty to attempting to murder 2 Jewish passers-by in North London. The men were attacked as they walked in Golders Green on the 29th of April. The anti-migrants activist known as Danny Tomo has been denied bail after allegedly slashing a boat with a knife in the channel. The 37-year-old pleaded not guilty to criminal damage. England head coach Thomas Tuchel has denied that joining up with the national team is not a top priority for some of his squad. 5 players, including Cole Palmer and Declan Rice, have withdrawn after being selected. But ahead of the Nations League game with Spain at Wembley tomorrow, the German insists their commitment is not in doubt.
3: I would be surprised after the summer if we had players who would not have the biggest desire to be in camp with us after they saw and felt what it felt like and how it was in camp and over the last year.
1: And former Bay City Rollers guitarist Neil Henderson has died at the age of 73. He was part of the group for 2 years. That's the latest. I'm Faye De Silver.

That'll Be the Day by Buddy Holly. Starting off the second hour of the Friday afternoon show here on Belfast 89 with me, Libby Edmondson. Normally, as I say, it's Jan. She's not on today. I hope she's okay. Well, I'm sure she is. So, Jan, I'm sure, will be back next week. I'm going to be with you for the next hour, right up until 4 o'clock, and then we've got Justin and Mark coming on. I'll tell you more about that later, though, because I want to tell you, one of the things I do on the show, when I normally do a show on Tuesday afternoon with Libby Hunter, one of the things I do is tell you about different things that happened on this day. And I'm very pleased on this one, because today, this day in 1970, was the first ever episode of this US TV show. It followed the lives of a fictional pop music band, which included Shirley, played by Shirley Jones, Keith, played by David Cassidy, Laurie, played by Susan Day, and Danny, played by Danny Bonadoise. The family was loosely based on the real-life musical family called the Cousels, or Cousels, I think, a popular band in the late 1960s and early 1970s. The band, of course, I'm talking about is the Partridge Family. And this is perhaps one of their best-known hits. This, including David Cassidy, was I Think I Love You.

David Cassidy, or more precisely, the Partridge Family, and I Think I Love You. I nearly forgot this. This isn't related to that, but I just thought I'd mention. Sorry about that, Gail. Gail wrote to me, a good friend Gail, she's a regular listener, says, she knows me well. She says, well, who have we here? Only the Lonely Pint. She calls me that when I'm on by myself, and that was lovely. She says, just finished work. I meant to finish it too, but near enough. Friday must be good for you, because I haven't heard you complain yet. It's not the end of the show yet, Gail. I still have plenty of time to get a complaint. She says, have a great weekend. I will indeed. But we've still got a little bit of go here before I finish up the show today. And this track, well, 1982, this band made a guest appearance on US TV's Saturday Night Live. They performed two tracks. One was Crazy Little Thing Called Love. And this was the other track they performed. Now, I prefer the version that they sang along with David Bowie. But I thought I'd give a go because I haven't heard it. Just Freddie Mercury on his own. Brilliant. Under Pressure, of course. He can still carry it without David Bowie. This was the original. Not necessarily the best, but certainly brilliant.

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Queen, Under Pressure. As I say, I do prefer the version with David Bowie. But as I think to everybody now, nevertheless, it's good to hear it just as it was done originally. Three Dog Night now. I love Tom Jones' version of this. Mama Told Me Not to Come.

Three Dog Nights. Oops, I knew there was one more note there and I missed it. Mama Told Me Not to Come by Three Dog Night. Great version by Tom Jones. Of course, I love that one as well. Done by, the other Welsh band, I've named forgotten. Tom Jones and another Welsh band did a version of it and it was brilliant. Tell you who did another brilliant version of this next track, Kirsty MacColl. But this is the original. The Kinks. Absolutely superb track. This is Days.

0: Brilliant stuff. Days by the Kinks.
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0: This is for John Fiddler from the British blues rock band Medicine Head. They had This Is a Hit. Haven't heard this in years. Born in 1947. One and one is one. So happy birthday to John Fiddler.

was one. Nuts and Heads, and One and One is One. They're playing that specially because from the band, John Fiddler, was born this day in 1947, 25th of September, 1947. A couple of other people who were born today. Well, I'll tell you what, I'll give you one more in a moment. But there's somebody else born, a very famous person, born this day in 1929. I'll give you a clue.

0: I didn't remember this being as lively as that. I didn't remember that tune being as lively, what it's for and what the clue was. I didn't remember it like that. But now, when I hear it, I suppose, yeah, I do remember it when I see it. One of two halves of a great comedy team. Okay. The two Ronnies. He also starred in Porridge as well, of course, and Open All Hours. Absolutely wonderful. 1929 was the birthday of Ronnie Barker. Ah, sadly missed. I really do miss him. Great comedy, and timing was brilliant. Also, the birthday on this day, 1968, 25th of September 1968, was the birthday of Will Smith, the American actor, rapper, and film producer. Now, the reason I'm not playing a track by him is technically, and I know Rob, our regular listeners, Rob, will be quite annoyed if I played something from the 90s or onwards, because we're supposed to be from the 50s, 60s, 70s, and 80s. That should be enough to keep you happy, and this comes into this category. We're talking about Eddie Rabbit. And of course, I Love a Rainy Night.
1: Well, I love a rainy night.
0: Because we're only supposed to be from the 50s, 60s, 70s, and 80s. That should be enough to keep you happy, and this comes into this category. We're talking about Eddie Rabbit. And of course, I

Eddie Rabbit, of course. And I love a rainy night. Talking of rainy nights and days and things like that, I suppose we're better to the weather now. It's looking outside, it looks quite good. It looks quite nice. A little bit overcast, but warm, I think. Looking at the temperature in here, it's around about 26 degrees near, which is fairly warm, to say the least. But let's look, see what the official word is. Okay, tonight, mainly dry, clear spells, a few scattered light showers, a minimum temperature of 11 degrees Celsius. That's okay, I can live with that. Tomorrow, most in the east staying dry, with best of the brighter spells appearing through the morning towards the east coast. Happy days. Scattered showers in the west, building during the afternoon. Oh, that's not so good. Maximum temperature 18 degrees Celsius. So that's okay tomorrow. So let's see what it's going to do Sunday to Tuesday. All right. Okay. Oh, no. Unsettled for Sunday with strong winds, rain and showers. Mostly dry on Monday with showers. All right. Generally confined to the far west. Tuesday turning wet and windy. Belfast 89. Yeah, I don't like the sound of that. Well, I suppose we can't complain really too much. We've had a great summer. It's coming to the end. Ah, well. And then I was off on holiday in great weather, so great weather here. So we can't really complain coming to the end of September. So I think this is appropriate for the next couple of days from Sunday to Tuesday. This is Christopher Cross. And the track, of course, Ride Like the Wind.

Christopher Cross and Ride Like the Wind. Hope there's not too much wind over the next couple of days. I'd like to hold on to a little bit of the good weather for as long as we can. Sadly, a man died in 2004, and that was such a sad time, I think, for many, many people. He was born in 1952, okay, born in New York City. Here's a bit of a clue.

sure you remember it. Of course, it was the theme tune from Superman, and sadly on this day, 1952. Well, not sadly that he was born on this day in 1952. Christopher Reeve sadly then had the famous horse accident or riding accident that completely changed his life, of course. And he lasted all the way through into 2004. Christopher Reeve, if he was alive today, happy birthday. This woman here, completely different thing. And this day in 1955 was the birthday of an English songwriter, composer, multi-instrumentalist called Steve Severin. You might not know who he was, but you know this track with who he played with. I love this. Susie and the Banshees from 1983. The cover of the Beatles album, second.

0: had a formidable lady in the 1980s. Well, very, very good. I think she's still going strong, of course. Susie and the Banshees and Dear Prudence, the Beatles track Dear Prudence. They had that as a 1983 hit.
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0: Happy birthday to Annie McIntyre, born this day in 1945. If you wonder who it's from, okay, funk and rhythm and blues group, Average White Band. They had this as a 1975 number one hit. It was a number one in the US and number six in the UK. We're talking about Pick Up the Pieces.

The only bit of music or lyrics the whole way through, pick up the pieces at the very end from the Average White Band. Still a couple of birthdays. I'm doing that because on this day, of course, is Ronnie McIntyre from the band. He was born this day in 1945. But also this day in 1971. Well, I'll give you a clue from this.

EastEnders theme, of course, and on this day in 1971 was the birthday of Jessie Wallace, her real name, Karen Jane Wallace. She played Cat Slater in EastEnders. She was born in Enfield and England. And on this day, in 1980, sadly, John Bonham from Led Zeppelin died at age 32 after a heavy drinking session. Apparently, he drank 40 shots in 4 hours. Pretty serious stuff, and sadly, he died. But apparently, during live sets, his drum solo, Moby Dick, would often last for half an hour and regularly featured his use of his bare hands during a drum solo. I'm not going to do the drum solo. I'm going to play a good track, though, from Led Zeppelin. We're talking, of course, about Emigrant Song.

On this day in 1976 as well, a certain David Evans, his brother Dick, Adam Clayton and another man called Bono responded to an advertisement on a bulletin board at Mount Temple. It was posted by fellow student Larry Mullen. And this is what happened. I could have played any one of a dozen tunes. This is one of my favourite. You Too, of course. And Sweetest Thing. Brilliant video, it was.

we talk about all the classics all the time. That's exactly what we mean. And from that to another thing, this is another good classic. Maria Muldura.

I'm waiting till the very end this time. No, I didn't wait till the very end. That annoys me. Right, Holly's Stay, of course. And if you're up and dancing to that, I hope you enjoyed it, because good way to finish the show, okay? But stay away. Stay with us. Don't go away, okay? Because you've got to stay on for the coming up afterwards. We've got Justin and Mark on. They're going to take you with Drive Time all the way through, giving you information about, the weather, operations going on, things like that, you know, weather reports, road reports, everything like that. And of course, they're going to have some great music for you as well. I'm going to be back next Tuesday to do the Double L show here on Belfast 89 FM. No, it's not FM anymore, it's just Belfast 89. So do stay on for the next 3 hours at least, okay, for Drive Time with Justin and Mark. In fact, why don't you just stay on for the rest of the day with Belfast 89 and join me next Tuesday 2 p.m. to 4 p.m. and we're going to finish with Melvin Moore, and this is it. Thanks for your company, hope you enjoyed the show. See you soon.

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1: From the Sky News Centre at 4, some breaking news. Manchester City have reportedly been found guilty on almost all of the 115 charges relating to breaches of the Premier League's financial regulations. The clubs were charged following an investigation into alleged breaches between 2009 and 2018 and referred to an independent commission to adjudicate. City have always denied any wrongdoing. Hospital staff suspected of snooping at patients' medical records will be suspended immediately and barred from health service computers. NHS England's chief executive says there have been too many cases of workers abusing people's trust by accessing data inappropriately. Here's our health correspondent, Ashish Joshi.
2: A lot of the victims of these data breaches, they welcome this first move. It's a good move. It means the NHS and Sir Jim Mackey are listening to these concerns, but it's only the first move. A lot needs to be done to restore patient trust.
1: The family of a three-year-old whose disappearance sparked a major search operation in Suffolk has described him as a happy, cheeky, playful boy. An inquest has heard how Noah Woods left a playground through a gap in the fence before being found in a pond last week. For the first time in almost three decades, the Orange Order is being allowed to march along the Garvaghy Road in Portadown on Sunday. The Duncree Parade was one of Northern Ireland's most bitter disputes. Pope Leo's called for the protection of children and young people online.
3: Their vulnerability must never become an opportunity for exploitation. These technologies support their growth and relationships, safeguarding their freedom to think and discern, and always remaining the service of the dignity of the human person.
1: He's on a four-day visit to France, the first papal state visit to the country for 18 years. The pontiff's called for responsible use of technology in an age of artificial intelligence. That's the latest. I'm Faye De Silver.

0: Justin McCartney.
1: Okay, one of you is right, one of you is wrong. Can't wait, Glenn. Neil is not in the room. I don't know where he is. Mark's out the back, busy beavering away for the soul sequence for Saturday night. He'll be hanging about this afternoon. And Carrie Moses and Robin, you are correct. It is me in the chair today, 4 until 7 for Neil on Drive. What have we got for you today? We're talking boxing. Boxing of all things, with the ref that did the Kitty Taylor fight. He's on the way very shortly. We're talking to Dave here on Belfast 89. So if you're into boxing, hang about and you'll hear all about that. As well as that, we will be doing a quiz. I don't know what time we'll be doing the quiz at, because I haven't written it yet, but I will be writing a quiz. It will be cryptic, it will be hard, but no doubt Pippa will pip everybody at the post with it, because she maybe... I always look around in here in case there's cameras, because I don't know how people get it before I even think it up. They have the answer right. But anyway, I was somewhere in Northern Ireland this week. It was quite a few places, actually, all across the sort of the west and the east. And then I'm County down the Arch Peninsula tomorrow for a fantastic tour at Ballyhalbert Graveyard. But I've been all over. So I'll do a little cryptic clue quiz. Where was I this week? And give you the clues as the afternoon progresses. It's quite a pleasant evening here in Belfast tonight. The sun is shining, and I was in early, and I went around the shops, and I met a mate for an adder and a chat, and I'm in here, and I'm sipping the old iced tea already, and I must admit, it's very, very nice. There we go. What will we do? We'll hit the button, and we'll try some Simon or Garfunkel, the 59th Street Bridge Song, here on Belfast 89. It's a station where we play all the classics all the time. Hi to everyone in Urban Fresh this afternoon. Good afternoon to you.

Bougie Zoo and the Situation. Thanks for that. Yes, I'm on ad hoc now, so to speak. Gatwick Glen, glad to hear from you. Who's on tonight after me? Yes, it's Terry White from Terry Milligan, or Terry Milligan from Terry White. Can't remember what way round it is. And then we have Pete McVeigh on The Late Show tonight. So that's the lineup tonight. It's well worth a listen. Make sure you tell all your friends about Belfast 89.

Okay, let's see. M2 approaching Nelson Street's busy. The A2 Sydenham Bypass D Street's busy. And the A12 West Link approaching York Street's busy. That's about it in the roads. I'll take a look at the flights shortly. Michael in Liverpool, fancy some of this? Here's some Billy Joel and Piano Man. If we can do anything for you this afternoon, you can text or WhatsApp 07484 689 3247, 1923 89 89 on the phone. As I say, Michael in Liverpool's asked for some Billy Joel, Piano Man, and you can email studio@belfast89.com. Let's see who else has been in touch. Going to try and fit in some Dancing on the Floor.

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1: 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And Stevie Wonder.
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5: 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Come and get it.

0: all the classics all the time. It's Belfast 89 FM. And I'm joined now by a man who, well, he's a bit of a legend in Belfast and Ireland. He is a very well-respected professional boxing referee and a former amateur star from West Belfast. David Irvine, you've been around a long time. You started out years ago. What was Barney Eastwood like?
1: Barney Eastwood, to me, I never really was able to succeed in the pro game. I had something like 11 fights. I had six knockouts. I was beaten three times, probably beaten twice, but I was once beaten in Brighton, which was a bad decision. But I always had a bad hand, and when I knocked the boxer out, my hand would have been swollen, and I couldn't have, if I had got up again, I couldn't proceed. So in a way, that ended my professional career.
0: But it was Barney himself suggested you go sort of behind the scenes, or rather very much in the scene.
1: I couldn't proceed. So in a way, that ended my professional career.
0: But it was Barney himself suggested you go sort of behind the scenes, or rather very much in the scene, and become a referee.
1: It was Barney

0: before I realized maybe it would be a good interest, because boxing's so, so rife in Northern Ireland. So I went back to him, and just at that time, he just says, "Grand." And he put me forward for like a medical. He had to go through a medical, and I had to do some visits to London for tests, like sort of like your knowledge about boxing tests, and the rule book. So he set me up that way, and just like any sports person, they always try their best and do their best. So that's always been in my DNA. Oh, no matter what you do, you always try and make the best of what you do. So I passed the tests and started to referee. The first fight I done was in the King's Hall. That was a guy called Wenton, an English guy, fought a guy called Wallace a way back, and I think it was 89, around about that date. And there was like a points decision for Wenton, and I enjoyed it, and I got a lot of good feedback from me refereeing the first time, and it just snowballed from then.
1: I mean, apart from your first fight, what fight do you remember the most, or what fight do you maybe remember the most for the wrong reasons?
0: A couple of fights come to mind. I remember refereeing a fight in Mesby Leisure Centre, and all the lights went out. It's pitch dark, two fighters in the ring, and I was refereeing. The first time it ever happened, and it's never happened again, to be honest. But just my first instinct was just to shout, "Stop boxing." And I was so relieved that I got that right, because right. It was a live scenario.
1: Well, of course, that happened once at the Super Bowl one year. It was a bit strange. The lights went out. But do you think that was malicious or just an overload? Too many people there?
0: Just an overload.
1: And then what else comes to mind then?
0: Well, obviously, refereeing the Katie Taylor boxing fight.
1: Is that your swan song, do you think? Do you think you'll do more? I mean, you're no stunt chicken now, are you, if you don't mind me saying, David?
0: No, that's right. You know, I still do a park run, a 5K park run on a Saturday morning. I always try to do 20 minutes, but I never get down to that marker. I'm always running about 21, 22 minutes. So I still keep challenging myself, trying to keep them years off.
1: You're like all sportsmen, you don't want to give up.
0: No, that's the truth.
1: Yeah.
0: So, yeah, well, suppose like the audience was over 80,000. You'll never get that audience again refereeing.
1: Mm-hmm.
0: I've refereed, like I said, Tyson Fury and Tommy Fury, and I've done a few world championship fights around the world, but never to that audience. And then, obviously, at home, it's even more sort of momentous, because everybody knows and everybody loves Katie Taylor, and to be a part of that was terrific.
1: What do you think she's going to do? Is she going to become a sports pundit, or is she going to move behind the scenes in sports?
0: I would say, listening to some of the commentary about Katie, I think she's told by coming back home to Ireland. She lives in America, and I think she could get herself involved in boxing some sort of way.
1: In your day when you started, did you ever imagine that women's sport would be so high profile?
0: Oh, never. No, I remember refereeing my first female fight in the King's Hall. It was a quiet fight. Nobody really made much noise about it. And before they gave a decision, somebody shouted down, "Give her a kiss." That was just like the mentality then of women boxing. It didn't really get much interest, and here we are, 2026, the biggest crowd ever to watch a women's boxing fight, I would say nearly in history. 80 odd thousand. I've come a long way, haven't I?
1: Definitely, without a doubt. Boxing's still big here. Boxing is still big in Belfast.

0: Holy Trinity, loads of clubs up the country as well. Why is that? Is it the quiet man mentality? Is it?
1: For me personally, when I lived in Turf Lodge in the 60s and 70s, like, the troubles were rife and you really didn't have anywhere to go. We got brought up in like seven children and mum and dad, there's nine in a house. And you had there was no money about, and there was nowhere to go apart from running about the streets. So people did boxing and football and a lot more sports them days, seemed to be. I was the only avenue out of the estate. And with the Mickey Hawkins from Turf Lodge putting together a boxing club, it seemed like a natural to go to a boxing club, go somewhere to get you sort of, because you did very little in the estates because the troubles were on, you could never go anywhere.
0: Boxing transcended the troubles to a certain extent, didn't it?
1: It did indeed.
0: Who do you think's going to be the next big one out of the North or Ireland?
1: The North, well, you've got Anthony Kakachi and Keeping Ajargo, Keeping Haynes, Sean McComb.
0: Big Lister. Should I put money on them now?
1: Well, you would put money on, you would take a gamble with like Sean McComb and Keeping Haynes, Keeping Ajargo, yep. And okay, obviously hoping to get Anthony Kakachi a win over here in December, and maybe again fighting for the WBC green and gold belt next year, maybe.
0: Lovely stuff. Will we see you on TV? Will we see you on Sky Sports?
1: And that's the thing about my job, surprisingly. When I referee the bigger fights, and when I get back home from, like, I'm working in the Middle East or I'm working in some countries like America or around Europe, and I get back home and people love the boxing here, and they'll be sitting there in the Kennedy Centre at Greg's or Costa having a cup of tea, and they would say to me, "Did you see the fight last night or Saturday night?" And they would say to me about the fight, but I'd actually be refereeing it. So even with me being on the television, I'm not even spotted.
0: I'm with you. That's quite funny. That is funny. That is funny. Listen, David, it's been lovely talking to you. And I hope that the scorecard is still in your hand in 5 years' time.
1: Yeah, thank you, Justin. Well, appreciate it.
2: Certainly is still the one, Dave Irvine there. Here's Orleans on Belfast 89. It's all the classics all the time.

dry and clear with a few scattered light showers. Overnight, 11 degrees C. Saturday, mostly staying dry in the east with the brighter spells, scattered showers in the west. Temperatures tomorrow, pleasant enough, 18 degrees centigrade Celsius.

0: There we go. Billy Fury and Halfway to Paradise. A bit on the phone there. Somebody was asking me about the old boxing interview there. And, it's just... That's the way it is. That's the way it is. What have we got for you? I don't have time to do the quiz in this hour because I've only 31 seconds left to speak this hour. We've got some ABBA, Does Your Mother Know? We've got some Casey and the Sunshine Band, Get Down Tonight. And after the break, we've got some Human League, Fascination. I remember that first time round. It's a long while ago now, way back in the early 1980s. And that's about it. News is on the way at 5 o'clock. I'm Justin McCartney, in for Neil on the Drive this afternoon.
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1: Here's Abba taking us the news at, 5 p.m. this fabulous Friday evening, the 25th of September. Justin McCartney in for Neil McLaren, who is off on sabbatical this evening. It's an unusual day because the kids aren't at school, because it's one of those exceptional closing days.

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1: From the Sky News Centre at 5. Manchester City have reportedly been found guilty of breaking the majority of the 115 financial rules they were accused of. The Premier League club were charged following an investigation into alleged breaches between 2009 and 2018 and referred to an independent commission. City have issued a statement insisting the process is continuing. Our sports correspondent Rob Harris says they've always denied wrongdoing.
2: At the time then, City did say there was evidence that would support their case to be able to defend it. They said the club welcomes the review of this matter by an independent commission to impartially consider the comprehensive body of irrefutable evidence that exists in support of its position.
1: The NHS in England's announced it will suspend anyone suspected of snooping on patient records. A number of data breaches affected people involved in high-profile incidents, including in Nottingham and Southport. The family of Noah Woods, who was found dead in a pond in Suffolk last week, have paid tribute to a happy, cheeky, playful boy. An inquest has heard the three-year-old left a play area through a gap in the fence in Brantham. More than 20,000 staff at Scotland's biggest local authority are to be fired and rehired under new contracts. Glasgow's been in a long-running equal pay dispute with trade unions in talks that have since broken down. The move affects virtually everyone there. Home carer Joan Thompson's among those affected.
3: I'm furious, to be honest, because you've got to stand by your colleagues who are there upset and crying for the council to turn round and say that they're going to fire and rehire 23,000 staff. That must be the largest amount of staff.
1: Donald Trump's hailed his meeting with the Chinese president as very productive. The US leader is hosting a private tea at the White House as part of a three-day state visit. And two of Ed Sheeran's tour dates tonight and tomorrow have been cancelled. The Massachusetts gigs are no longer going ahead because of weather warnings. That's the latest and greatest.

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1: Okay, we'll do the cryptic quiz. Here it goes. Where an ancient broken cross marks the hillside border, search the avenue of grass for the Queen of Lower Loch Earn. Among 108 winter rings and a king's iron horses, she rests where the church once stood but vanished. Where is it? Where was I during the week?

0: music competitions and fun with Justin McCartney.
1: Okay, that was too hard and too quick, was it? Okay, so here it goes again. It's a cryptic quiz. It's just for fun tonight. Neil's off, so you got me in, so it's my style of quiz. It's cryptic. You have to guess it. Okay? Where an ancient broken cross marks the hillside border, search the avenue of grass for the Queen of Lower Loch Earn. Among 180 winter rings and a king's iron horses, she rests where the church once stood but vanished. Where am I? Where am I? Three words. Where was I during the week? 07 4868 93 247, 90 23 89 89 in the phone, studio at belfast89.com. Okay, don't be googling because you'll get the answer, even though it's cryptic. Where an ancient broken cross marks the hillside border, search the avenue of grass for the Queen of Lower Loch Earn. Among 108 winter rings and a king's iron horses, she rests where the church once stood but vanished. Where am I? I tell you what, it's the back end of nowhere, this place. It's down those wee roads where the grass is growing in the middle, because even the locals don't go up and down it enough to make the grass stop growing. Yeah, you know the places I mean? Pretty cool. And there's a ring near it. There's a ring near this that's as old as Stonehenge. But you need the grass to be dried out in the drone to see it. But it's beautiful. Absolutely beautiful. Beautiful, beautiful, beautiful. Where was I? Somewhere in County Down. That's where I... County Down, that's where I'm going tomorrow. Somewhere in County Fermanagh, that's where I was. Where am I?

Here's Paul Simon. And take me to the Mardi Gras. Let me see. It's a monastic site. It is a monastic site, I think. No, it's not that one.

0: What a relaxing song for a Friday afternoon. Looking forward to the weekend. I don't know about you, but I certainly am. No, it's not. What is it? Nish McSaint Monastic Settlement. It's not that. It's not that one, Glenn. Where do you think I am? I'll give you the clues again. It is hard, this one, because Pip always wins it. Where an ancient broken cross marks the hillside border, search the avenue of grass for the Queen of Lower Loch Earn. Among 108 winter rings and a king's iron horses, she rests where the church once stood but vanished. It's in County Fermanagh. I'm thinking County Down because I'm going to somewhere else where they stole the lady's horses. You remember? And she went down to see King William or King James, can't remember which one, down at the Battle of the Boyne, and got her horses back and then got rent free for life or something like that. It's not that one. It's not that one. It's not in County Down. This is in County Fermanagh. Yep. Where do you think it is? If you know, 07486892470902389889, studio at belfast89.com on the email.
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1: Oh, I can't believe it. Some people have got already. Gary and Glenn have both got it. They know where it is. Do you know where it is? I'll give you the key and I'll do it one more time, actually. Let me see. Where an ancient broken cross marks the hillside border, search the avenue of grass for the Queen of Lower Loch Earn. Among 108 winter rings and a king's iron horses, she rests where the church once stood but vanished. Where was I during the week? If you know, just for fun, 07486 893 247 90 23 89 89 89 the phone studio at Belfast89.com. Simple as that. Here's Harpo and movie star on Belfast 89. There must be movie stars in town because I was walking around by the old Masonic Hall there in Rosemary Street, and there's lights up galore.

Nothing like a bit of heart roll. Here's a bit of Bond. Shirley Bassey, Goldfinger. Well, Doug's found the gold. Macrocross, Old Graveyard is the correct answer, Doug. Yes, away down there in the middle of nowhere. If you ever been there, let me know.

or Annika Rice this amount of grief? Let me see. Where an ancient broken cross marks the hillside border. Okay, refers to Macrocross, which translates from Irish as the plain of the cross, and its location is on the hillside border of Fermanagh and Tyrone, right? Which always makes me think of Toblerone for some reason. Now, search for the Avenue of Grass refers to the grassy unpaved lane that serves as the final approach to the graveyard gate. Okay? Queen of Lower Lochearn points directly to Margaret Elliot's famous title as the Queen of Trasna Island. Okay? It's the next one over from Devonish. It's where she lived. To the ripe old age of 108, Winter Rings refers to the extraordinary age of 108 when she died. And the King's Iron Horses nods to Dennis McCranair, King William's Army Fire. That's a horseshoer to you or me, who's buried in the same graveyard. There you go. That's the answer. Dugan, Texas got it. Gary got it. Gatway Glen got it as well. It's too hard for you. Yeah, that's because you can't Google it and look up the answer. Now, it's mostly dry and bright, the old isolated shower tonight, 11 degrees overnight. Tomorrow, 18 degrees centigrade Celsius. The east will be dry and the west will get wetter. Here's Player and Baby Come Back. On Belfast 89, it's all the classics all the time. Needles and Sabbatical tonight. You've got me in, and then you've got one of the Terrys. It's not Terry's, it's mine. I've eaten it. And Pete's on the late show from 10 until midnight tonight.

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1: Now here's a lady who's got a new single out. I'm In Love Again's out. Lulu's done an Ibiza-inspired dance pop track. It came out on August the 7th, 2026. She did write it originally for somebody else way back in 1999. And she first performed it, I think, in Party in the Park in 2026. But here's one of her classics. It's Lulu and The Boat That I Row.

0: Yes, Lulu and the boat that I rode. Yes, it is a lovely Friday afternoon, but if I sound anything like Neil, I don't know what. Jared and Pat, Sophia and Eva, I hope you're enjoying the songs today. Certainly I am as well. We've got some Highland Wolf on the way after the break.
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That's not my guts. That's somebody with a very bad exhaust outside. Listen, I've been around the radio a long time. A long, long time. Do you hear that? That's not my guts. I have the window open. It's such a lovely evening. I have the window open. It is real. It is live. That's how you know it's not recorded. Although somebody thought it was recorded today. I don't know why. But anyway, it's 5:40 and we're going to do Monkey Man. And do you know what? I don't purport to be an expert in music, even though you might think, yeah, because I'm sitting here playing songs. But Toots and the Maytails, Monkey Man, is up next. And for the life of me, I have never, ever, ever heard of this song. So don't be telling me it's a great show as always. I'm going to tell you about this because I don't know about this one at all. I don't know whether Mark's heard this one or not. Maybe he programmed this one in and I don't know. Monkey Man is a 1969 song by the ska and reggae group Toots and the Maytails. Now, my mate Derek Stad used to love ska and reggae and stuff like that. I'm not so sure myself. Now, this only reached number 47 in the singles charts in the UK. And the song is about a girl choosing another man over Toots. And I don't think I've ever heard this song before in my life. And believe it or not, in 2009, Kylie Minogue and the Wiggles recorded a version of this song to raise funds for UNICEF. So I've no idea. We'll hit the button. I haven't pre-faded it or anything like that. Means to listen to it without you knowing about it. But here we go. This doesn't ring a bell. Oh, maybe it does, but I didn't know what it was called or who it was by. Here we go. Mark's disavowing all knowledge of programming that. Catch his soul sequence tomorrow night. He's on his way out the door.

Oh, Ed and Kat were on the blower there. They said Terry White plays it on tonight. Well, it rhymes with Terry White. Yeah. He's not on tonight. They say he's got another sick note in. Yes, he does. It's Terry Milligan tonight. It's one of the Terrys, you know. Anyway, it's not Terry's, it's mine. I've eaten it already. What have we got for you next on the show? The news is on the way at 6 p.m. here. It's just gone 5:45. I used to hate the news at 5:45. I've no idea why, but I did. And even met the man that read it, but that's a bit weird. But anyway, off the wall, what's on the way next? It's quite a catchy tune. Barry Ryan and Eloise. I do like this, especially the grandiose entrance.

It's Northern Lights and Renaissance. I tell you what, with the lava lamps, the Northern Lights will be on tonight with Pete McVeigh between 10 and midnight. Don't miss it.

I will, of course, surely welcome Kenny Davis back. Yes, he's back on the air from 10 until 12 tomorrow. I was hoping to nip in and say hello to him, but I'm going to be down in Ballyhalbert at that exact time. Yes, tomorrow morning's lineup: Paddy Smith and Breakfast 8 to 10, Kenny Davis on 10 to 12, and Ram McCabe 12 to 2. Yes, so looking forward to that myself, actually. I won't be able to hear it, actually, but because I'm down there at Ballyhalbert. There's a great tour of the Ballyhalbert graveyard and the seafront on tomorrow morning at 10:30. I'm hoping to catch that because I haven't been in that one before. As well as that, if you like old graveyards and stuff like that, do check out Friars Bush and all. Here's Petula Clark and Downtown in Belfast 89. It's all the classics all the time.

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1: From the Sky News Centre at 6, Manchester City insists the Premier League process is ongoing in response to reports they've been found guilty of almost all of the charges against them. The club were accused 3 years ago of breaching 115 financial regulations over a nine-year period from 2009. An independent commission's been looking into the allegations. Football finance expert Kieran Maguire says the big question is what any sanction will look like.
2: We recently saw Chelsea in slightly different circumstances, in the sense that they self-reported, they ended up with a fine. I don't think that would be desirable from the perspective of fans of other clubs and other clubs themselves.
1: City denies any wrongdoing. Any member of hospital staff suspected of snooping in patient records will be suspended. There have been a number of recent incidents involving high-profile cases. They include victims of the Nottingham and Southport attacks. Professor Romani Munasinghe from NHS England says it won't be tolerated.
3: There is absolutely no justification or excuse for it, and I am sorry that they have had to go through that. The purpose of the letter today is to make it absolutely crystal clear to trusts what actions should be taken in the event that patient notes are accessed unlawfully.
1: Andy Burnham's ruling out an early general election. The Prime Minister says the next test of public opinion at the ballot box won't be until 2029. The police watchdog says the Met should investigate its handling of a man suspected of being the so-called Putney pusher. Nicholas Brandren was arrested in June on suspicion of grievous bodily harm after a woman was shoved in front of a bus in 2017 in London. He was found dead at his home this month. Anti-migrant activist Daniel Thomas has been denied bail. He denies causing criminal damage by slashing a boat in the Channel. And Ed Sheeran's gigs in Massachusetts tonight and tomorrow have been cancelled. The company behind the tour says it's down to expected bad weather. That's the latest. I'm Faye De Silver.

0: Justin McCartney on the radio.
1: That's me. It's not Neil. He's off tonight. And actually, Terry's off tonight, but the other Terry's on. Terry Milligan's in for Terry White, as soon as he asked. And also, Katrina's been saying, she heard me mention going to Ballyhabbert tomorrow, and she said, my granda has had a cottage down in Ballyhabbert. Some of his relatives are buried there. Yeah, we're going to the graveyard down the front. Now, there's another graveyard in Ballyhabbert with a lot of Commonwealth War graves, but it's out the back of Ballyhabbert. Been in that one before. Haven't been in this one. And I'm really looking forward to it, actually. Because the weather's supposed to be good tomorrow. Let me see, what about Sunday? What's Sunday going to be? No, it's going to be unsettled on Sunday with strong winds. So I'm going the better day. I think I'm going to Cookstown on Sunday. Anyway, better get this phone.

There you go. Robert Palmer is on the way, especially for Jacqueline. Thanks for messaging in, Jacqueline. We'll do our best to accommodate you. 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

Spiria for Janet in his kiss. Michael in LA, he says, LA is getting very low on suntan lotion, but plenty of after sun. Yes, I know. It's they know the kids are off, so it's like, what do they call it, an Indian summer? It's quite pleasant out there tonight. Anyway, what can I do for you tonight? Anything? Here's James and Bobby, Purify. I'm your puppet. Bit ominous that, isn't it?

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1: 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Come and get it.

It's Gonzalez, and I haven't stopped dancing yet. Here's Mink DeVille and Spanish Troll on Belfast Radio. It's all the classics all the time. Terry Milligan's in the building for Terry White tonight. He'll be on the way in half an hour.

Not a bad evening. Not a bad evening. I don't think you'll need the suntan lotion, Michael, but you never know. You probably need a fleece or a jumper. It feels like it. I've brought one with me. I'm going for the bus home very, very shortly. But I'll leave you in the capable hands of Terry Milligan, in for Terry White tonight. And, well, it's a nice evening, 11 degrees C overnight. It's going to be dark pretty soon. It's dark in about an hour and a half's time, 8 o'clock. And tomorrow's going to be pretty good. Dry in the east, wet moving in from the west. And about 18 degrees C tomorrow. So not a bad day. Unsettled on Sunday, so do what you're going to do on Saturday rather than Sunday.

Irish Nicky Thomas and Love of the Common People and Belfast 89. It's all the classics all the time. Never the same tone twice, we tend to do as well. Roxy Music, A Love is a Drug on the Way. Don't forget, tomorrow you've great lineup. Paddy Smith and Breakfast. And Kenny Davis is back in the morning from 10 a.m.

So I was just checking there, and well, in Larne, there's a reported gas leak in Curran Road at the junction with Glenview Avenue. To safely investigate, Phoenix Gas have done a full road closure of Curran Road at either side of Glenview Avenue. So watch out for that if you're heading down to Larne tonight. Here's Status Quo and pictures of Matchstick Men. Do you remember those lorry pictures that were all the rage all the time? If you had one now, you'd be worth a few pennies. You wouldn't need to worry about the Euro Millions being £111 million tonight, would you? Probably not. You could buy a few.

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1: I don't like all country and western songs, but I like that.
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1: Well, somebody I know is heading off to Japan tomorrow for, well, a couple of weeks, I think. So, nothing like this. It's Anika and Japanese Boy. And, well, have a good time.

I could have sworn that was the Bee Gees, but it's not. It's Samantha Sang and Emotion on Belfast 89. That's my lot for today. I will catch you again on Monday from 2 to 4. Thanks for today's guest, Dave Irvine. On Monday, the guest will be, I think it's going to be Shani Wong from That Ship That's Coming to Belfast with all the books on it. I do believe it's in the system. I loaded it today. I'm going to leave you with Joy Division, Love Will Tear Us Apart, La Belle Epoque, Black Is Back on the Way, I'm Away to Mind the Gap, Doors to Manual and Cross Check, Terry Milligan is on the way, Keep Him Company, and then Pete McVeigh after that.

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1: From the Sky News Centre at 7, Manchester City are reported to have been found guilty of all but one of the 115 charges it faced of breaching the Premier League's financial regulations. If confirmed, the club could face significant penalties. City insists the process is ongoing and has denied wrongdoing. The Premier's chief football writer, John Cross, says if proven, it would take the shine off their Premier League title since 2012.
2: I've seen people say that, you know, when you were there, you were spirit at the moment, you can't take it away. But certainly, depending on what the outcome is, it would certainly tarnish that feeling of being in the stadium, you know, when Aguero scored the 94th minute winner.
1: Hospital staff who snoop into patients' records will be suspended. NHS England says there's no place for the inappropriate access of data. The family of the three-year-old boy found dead in a pond in Suffolk last week have called him happy, cheeky and playful. An inquest heard Noah Woods wandered off from a play area through a gap in a fence. The Orange Order has been allowed to march down a predominantly nationalist area of Portadown for the first time since the route was banned in 1998. The Drumcree standoff led to years of violence. The parade's commission's now allowed the unionist parade. That's incensed Sinn Féin president Mary Lou MacDonald.
3: They have made now very, very clear their distress, their anger and frankly their bewilderment that this decision could be taken. I cannot overstate how utterly reckless, how utterly irresponsible, frankly how mindless this decision is.
1: A legal challenge is expected this evening. Glasgow City Council's paused plans to fire and then rehire more than 20,000 staff under new contracts. It says it's had constructive discussions with the Scottish Government and trade unions. And Northern Ireland have finished 0-0 away to Georgia in their Nations League opener. Piers Charles saved a second-half penalty for the visitors. That's the latest. I'm Fader Silver.

Okay, that's the selector on my radio. You're listening to Terry Mulligan on the radio, or whatever device you're listening to me on. And yes, I'm back again, and I had a little break, and of course I'll tell you about that tomorrow and Wednesday night, to my Wednesday night show as well. I've got a bit of music to play as well. That's the reason I'm going to leave it to tomorrow and next Wednesday. Many thanks to Justin for the last couple of hours. Justin, of course, back at the start of next week again. Terry sitting in for one other. Terry Mulligan sitting in for Terry White. And in nice and early, Michael from Liverpool on the phone. Good to hear from you, Michael. My goodness, the last time I was here, the bright nights were in. And now we're almost into the dark nights. So what have we got in store? A couple of hours of great music. That's, I can certainly promise you that. All sorts of genres of music, rock, pop, new wave, ska, anything that you can certainly name as well. Slow it down a bit, one or two places as well. Okay, I'll tell you in a moment how to get in touch.

Okay, if you want to get in touch, you can several ways you can do that. You can get in touch on the phone, 9023-8989, or just pop me a, send me an email, email@studio@belfast89.com, or send me a text or WhatsApp message, 07486-893-247. Just want to say hello to Kieran and all the hardworking staff running Urban Fresh there in Wellington Place, listening in. I called in a little while ago to get some bits and pieces, some drinkables, no matter what time of the morning or night you call in, they've always got Belfast 89 on. Okay, starting off the weekend, this is a great weekend song. Weekend, of course, is in the title. Very apt, of course, for this evening.

Well, it's Mick Jackson weekend. No, not Michael Jackson. Mick Jackson and weekend. Get us underway this Friday evening. And just in the same course, is back with you at the start of next week. Today, quite a lot of things celebrated today. National Day. Of course, this is National Lobster Day. National One Hit Wonder Day. I'll come back to that in a little while. And National Daughter's Day. So I'm going to dedicate the next song to my lovely daughter, Shauna. So this is... Paul Simon, Father and Daughter.

It's dedicated to my daughter Shauna on this is National Daughter's Day. Apparently, it originated in India in 2007. Katrina sent me a nice message. She says, "Terry, so glad to hear you missed you." Oh, very nice. It's nice to come back to a very nice messages like that there. And hope you're keeping well. And you can stay with me for a while tonight for the duration. Just happened to mention there's certainly a real drop in the nights already. Hard to believe. But then again, of course, we're almost at the near the end of September, and I'll refrain from mentioning the C word tonight. And well, I suppose I'll have to say it in case somebody thinks it's something rude. But somebody had on social media today, I think it was 12 weeks or something to Christmas, something like that. Anyway, of course, a lot of the shops and all already seen on social media last night. A couple were out and were sampling Christmas dinner in one of the main hotels in the city.

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Isaacson Gardner and Deg and do the resurrection shuffle. One Terry sitting in for another. Terry Mulligan sitting in for Terry White tonight. Terry having a nice break. He's sunbathing, lying on the beach in the Bahamas even as we speak. Well, I think he's lying on the beach in the Bahamas. So you'll probably find out next week where he is. Okay, you're very welcome along. I want to say hello to Sinead and Shauna, all the Belfast Giants fans, the Belfast Giants ice hockey team. I don't want to speak too soon. Doing quite well this season at the moment. Of course, still is early days. Want to say hello to all the hard-working staff up in 7A, up in the Royal Victoria Hospital. Very kindly looked after my brother Jared the other day, and certainly each and every one of them. Great team. Give us custard creams, tea, coffee, milk, all you name it. They certainly looked after us as well.

0: It's Odyssey Inside Out. Great band, they certainly are. Noticed earlier on, Michael from LA said, LA is getting very low on suntan lotion, but plenty of after sun. Tell me the truth, did you use a full bottle of suntan lotion this year? I remember last year on one of my shows, I asked the question. That's an amazing amount of replies I got. How long does a bottle of suntan lotion last? And, well, maybe about 4.5 years if I live in Glasgow. No, but it's amazing that the answers I got. And, of course, the right answer was 3 years, believe it or not. 3 years, that's how long a bottle of suntan lotion lasts. Now, what do you see? Somebody's bought one. They've probably still got half a bottle at home in the bathroom, wherever they keep it. And they come back to me in about 2 years' time and say, you were exactly right. I remember you mentioning that near the end of September 2026 that a bottle of suntan lotion lasts you 3 years. Okay, I want to say good evening to the singing chef, Brent McKeown, and a great singer, great chef as well. What qualities to have, and a very humble guy like myself. And good to chat to you, Brendan, and I hope to catch up with you in person very, very shortly.
1: Heard it from a friend who heard it from a friend who.
0: And good to chat to you, Brendan, and I hope to catch up with you in person very, very shortly.

It's our old Speedwagon and Ticket on the Run. Before we come to the weather forecast, just taking a look ahead and to the even to the start of next week, it really is a mixed bag, to say the least. Okay, let's go straight into it. Okay, mainly dry with clear spells this evening, most widespread in the east, but a few scattered light showers appearing in the west and north of Lough Neagh. Southwest winds freshening overnight, minimum temperature dropping down to 11 degrees. Tomorrow, most in the east staying dry, with best of the brighter spells appearing through the morning and towards the east coast. Scattered showers developing during the afternoon, maximum temperature tomorrow getting up to a high of 18 degrees. Outlook for Sunday to Tuesday, unsettled for Sunday with strong winds, rain then showers. Mostly dry on Monday with showers. Candlestances, mostly dry on Monday with showers, generally confined to the far west. Tuesday turning wet and windy.

Always great to have a bit of Northern Soul on the show. There's Ardeen Taylor, American singer-songwriter, and there's A Ghost in My House. And if you get a chance, look it up on YouTube, and you'll see Fred Astaire with quite a crowd of dancing girls behind him, and dancing to that particular song. Okay, today is National One Hit Wonder Day. Can you think of what the biggest selling one hit wonder song was? Definition of a one hit wonder, of course, is a musical artist or band that achieves massive mainstream popularity with a single song, but fails to reach the same level of success with any later music. Now, some, believe it or not, some bands or some singers of bands that have written songs have just one hit song have been able to retire. And one of those songs is coming up very soon. Massive one hit wonder. But what do you think was the biggest selling one hit wonder? Well, in the UK anyway. Not going to give any guesses yet. Earlier on today, I met Marion and her husband Raymond. She's off to visit her daughter in China next week. Looking forward to 2 weeks break and looking forward to catching up with their lovely daughter. So I said, look, I promise you, I'm going to play you a song on the radio.

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0: It's a Steve Miller Band, Swing Town. You're listening to Terry Milligan sitting in for Terry White. 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That'd be Break Done Me the World of Good, back fresh and well, glowing my cheeks and everything else. Kerry Moses and Robin, Kerry Moses and Robin getting in touch. Evening, Terry. Good hearing yourself tonight. One Terry in for another. LOL. Hope you're well and enjoying the show. Keep up the excellent shows. Hello, anybody who's listening knows us. Keep up the excellent shows. Love, Kerry, Moses and Robin. Good to hear from you. Your day has gone well. Now, I mentioned what was the biggest selling one-hit wonder song in the UK, and Paddy getting in touch says, Terry, I think one of the biggest one-hit wonders would be the Buggles' Video Killed the Radio Star, or Harpo Movie Star. They certainly are well up there, there's no doubt about that. I'm going to play some of the songs that were big one-hit wonders, and then I'll tell you the answer, and then I'll tell you about the song itself, where the lead singer wrote the song and basically was able to retire after it became a hit.
1: I am the god of hellfire, and I bring you
2: fire.
0: That's the first one, Crazy World of Arthur Brown and Fire. Let's go on to the second one-hit wonder.

was, of course, Trevor Horn and the Buggles' Video Killed the Radio Star. First song ever played on the music channel MTV. Now, the biggest one-hit wonder song, biggest selling one-hit wonder song in the UK was We Are the World by Bandit 2. This next song, of course, the lead singer Doug Feger of the band The Nick wrote this song and became such a big hit. Well, he basically was able to retire. It is, of course, The Nick, Mice Runner.

That's an Akamai Sharona and Eden Kett coming back to me saying, Terry, the Buggles weren't a one-hit wonder. I can't name them, but they charted more than that. Okay, come back to me and tell me their other songs if you don't mind. The definition of a one-hit wonder, as explained earlier on, is a band or singer who achieves mainstream success with one hit but can't follow up that success. So, Eden Kett, I look forward to you coming back to me with the name of any of the other hits by the Buggles.

And Stephen Essex, we're going to make you a star on your classic hit station, Belfast 89 FM. And Claire Patton getting in touch. Good to hear from you, Claire. Says, hi, Terry. How is you? Hope you're keeping well, very well, and glad you're on the radio this evening. Thank you, Claire, for your very nice speech. Hope you're keeping well, and I'm sure you're missing the Ward Park gigs. I think they've ended for the season, have they? Come back and let me know, but certainly I know they kept you busy, and certainly enjoyed looking at seeing some of the photos, some of the bands and all, and I didn't get down. That was my plan, to get down to various gigs, but just didn't work out. Like, I had Claire, one song to take me up to the Sky News at the top of the hour. After that, I'm back with some more great music. So don't forget to stay tuned.

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1: The top stories this hour. Manchester City are understood to have been found guilty of 114 out of 115 charges relating to breaches of Premier League financial rules. The club say they consider the process to be ongoing and are expected to appeal against the verdicts. Jonathan Marks from the Manchester City Supporters Club says it throws up many questions.
2: I do think that it comes back to how much money is within the game. What does it mean? You know, where does this leave City? It really cuts to the integrity of the Premier League and what we've viewed for the last few years, and that's a desperate shame.
1: NHS England's announced plans to suspend any member of staff caught snooping in patient files. A number of data breaches have affected people involved in high-profile incidents. Dr. Sanjoy Kumar's daughter, Grace, was stabbed to death in the Nottingham attacks in June 2023. He says more needs to be done.
3: For us, this is a particular kick in the teeth that we have our own colleagues who are being sickly, voyeuristic. I would call upon, and what the other families would call upon, is the Secretary of State to actually make this a criminal offence. Looking at people's medical data should be a criminal offence.
1: Meanwhile, a police service has suffered a cyber attack causing disruption to some non-emergency systems. The Dyfed Powers Force in Mid Wales says the attack could have led to staff information being accessed. The anti-migrants activist known as Danny Tomo has been denied bail after allegedly slashing a boat with a knife in the Channel. The 37-year-old pleaded not guilty to criminal damage. Andy Burnham says there'll be no general election until 2029. The Prime Minister's ruling out an early vote as Labour goes into its party conference with a polling bounce. And Northern Ireland left it late to clinch a first away win in the Nations League with a 1-0 victory against Georgia. The visitors saved a second half penalty before Shay Charles scored in stoppage time. That's the latest from Sky News.

It's George Benson giving the night, getting us underway in the second hour. Terry Mulligan sitting in for Terry White. Claire Button, thank you for the information. Thanks, Claire, and much, very much appreciated. Okay, if you want to get in touch, like quite a lot of other people, including Sinead, who calls herself Sinead the Meekster, getting in touch as well, just relaxing at home and recovering from a chest infection and enjoying the music. Just want to say a big hello to all the hard-working staff in all the hospitals around about, and all the nursing homes as well, not forgetting the Northern Ireland Hospice, the Children's Hospice as well, and of course not forgetting all the patients who listen in as well. I get told all the time, of course I used to work in a health service, and for a lot of years get told all the time about the amount of patients that listen into the station. In fact, somebody said to me one time, "You're very popular with patients in the hospital," and I said, "Well, look, the problem is for them that a lot of them can't reach out and switch me off." 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Many thanks to our very own Susan Gillen, who was sitting in for me and on Wednesday night there, and good to hear you, Susan. And of course, Susan will be back with you, as far as I know, Monday night between 7 and 10. She's listening in. She might get in touch, tell me otherwise. Okay, getting underway this second hour. This is a great song.

That's Madness, It Must Be Love, and great to have Deirdre on the phone. Always great to have a chat. And yes, several gigs I have done in the past, Deirdre has been at them, and it's always great to catch up with her. Okay, we had Modest Mervyn on the phone. Mervyn, who said he's a good-looking chap, and who am I to disagree with that? He says, Terry, any chance of playing the next song? I says, what would you like? He says, Minnie the Moocher. He says, now tell them all the singing, clap along to it.

0: That's Minnie the Moocher from the Blues Willers. We sing along to that, and great to hear that.
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Yeah, so Worry takes you back to the youth club days and sweet music. And Terry and Kipton Tuss says, "Hiya, Terry. I'm getting the stock ready for our stall tomorrow. I've got a good feeling about these World Cup gates. Would you have in a big country handy for a wee spin?" Good to hear from you, Jerry, and hope you're keeping well. Kath getting in touch says, "Hi, Terry, great to have you back. Listening loud and clear from Tunisia." Let me see who else get in touch. Vicky getting in touch says, "Hi, Terry, so nice to hear you back on Belfast 89 tonight." Okay, today you two played a surprise gig at Mount Temple School, 50 years to the day after they first performed there. They started off with this particular song.

good to hear from you as well. Paul up in North Belfast, getting in touch and all enjoying the tunes this evening. Okay, let's have a quick look at the weather update. Okay, a few scattered showers, light showers appearing west and north of Lough Neagh. Southwest winds freshening overnight, minimum temperature dropping down to 11 degrees. Tomorrow, most in the east staying dry, with best of the brighter spells appearing through the morning and towards the west coast. Scattered showers developing during the afternoon, maximum temperature 18 degrees. Outlook for Sunday to Tuesday, unsettled for Sunday with strong winds, rain and showers. Most dry on Monday, with showers generally confined to the far west, Tuesday turning wet and windy.

Okay, that's Sailor Girls, girls, girls. Good to chat to our very own Pete McVeigh. He's in already planning the show. Pete, of course, is on after the 10 o'clock Sky News, and he'll take you right up to midnight with 2 hours of great music.

0: Okay, that's Big Country and a Big Country. Do you remember Stuart Adamson, the lead singer? What was, can you name another famous band Stuart Adamson was actually with? But sadly no longer with us. Loretta McNaughton getting in touch on the phone. Good to hear from you, Loretta. Brenda McAllister as well. Patty, don't have that particular song by the Jam, but if you want to get back to me, I'll check out maybe something else. Let's go into a short commercial break. There's Jerry in already. I happen to say what other band was Stuart Adamson in, and he says back already. He says the Skids, 100% right, with Richard Jobson, of course.
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4: 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Come and get it. We'll

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I'm sure I can dance, I'm sure I can dance, I can dance.

it's certainly ensure baby don't go. And you're listening to Terry Mulligan sitting in for Terry White this evening. And still some more great music to come. Okay, I'm back on my usual show tomorrow, of course, Saturday afternoon between 4 p.m. and 7 p.m. And then you can catch me on Wednesday nights between 7 p.m. and 10 p.m. As well. Okay, going to be playing some music tomorrow from, of course, the Support Act, who was the support act to, of course, over there in Newcastle upon Tyne. I was there for a little break, and I'll be telling you, giving you the details tomorrow. And great support act. I met him the next morning. Happened to be having breakfast in the Premier Inn. Oh yes, nothing like living it up. And my daughter says to me, "Dad, there's the support act. There's Freddie." And went over, had a chat with him. We came over and got some photos taken. Very kindly give us each of us a CD. And so that'll be tomorrow. I'm going to mention a bit of that tomorrow, and of course Wednesday night as well. Paddy, thank you for getting back to me, and certainly hopefully you're going to enjoy this.

That's a jam, that's entertainment. Can you think of any other songs with the word entertainment in the title of the song? Okay, my own brother George very nearly mastered that on the guitar, and a great song certainly is the jam. Paddy, hopefully you enjoyed it. Bernard McAllister, thank you for your very kind words. Good to hear from you this evening. Let me see, Shauna getting in touch as well. She's enjoying the music as well. I want to say hello to my own brother Ray. He's out texting tonight. All the taxi drivers out there tonight, a lot of them do listen in to the station.

Big hit for Rod Stewart, First Cut is a Davis. Today is National One Hit Wonder Today, and Ed and Kat saying, Paddy in, told me earlier on, he says to me, Terry, what about the Buggles video killed the radio star? Ed and Kat come back with Living in a Plastic Age reached number 16. Of course, the signature Sean song of artists completely sometimes overshadows the rest of the artist's catalogue, making the single song famous while the rest of their music remains largely unknown to the general public. Just an honest question to anybody listening. Have you ever heard the Buggles song Living in the Plastic Age? If you have, get back to me and let me know. One song to take me up to the Sky News at the top of the hour. After that, I'm back with a third and final hour of great music.

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1: From the Sky News Centre at 9, Manchester City insists the Premier League process is ongoing in response to reports they've been found guilty of almost all of the charges against them. The club were accused 3 years ago of breaching 115 financial regulations over a nine-year period from 2009. An independent commission's been looking into the allegations. Football finance expert Kieran Maguire says the big question is what any sanction will look like.
2: We recently saw Chelsea in slightly different circumstances, in the sense that they self-reported, they ended up with a fine. I don't think that would be desirable from the perspective of fans of other clubs and other clubs themselves.
1: NHS staff in England suspected of snooping on patient records will be suspended immediately. The move, which follows a series of high-profile breaches, means they'll also lose access to health service computer systems while under investigation. Southport dance teacher Leanne Lucas is one of many whose data has been accessed. She's not sure how to feel about the announcement.
3: I think I need more detail, if I'm honest, to know if it's gone far enough. I think suspension, whilst there's an investigation, is step number one, but there's a lot more policies and procedures that need to be looked into, how you deliver this information to the victim, things like that. Like, I'm not sure what change is being done there.
1: An inquest has heard a three-year-old boy who was found dead in a lake following a huge search had left a play area through a gap in the fence. Noah Woods was separated from a relative in Brantham in Suffolk last Tuesday. For the first time in almost three decades, the Orange Order is being allowed to march along the Garvaki Road in Portadown on Sunday. The Drumcree Parade was one of Northern Ireland's most bitter disputes. The anti-migrants activist known as Danny Tomos pleaded not guilty to criminal damage after allegedly slashing a boat with a knife in the Channel. An emergency responder was on board. And two of Ed Sheeran's tour dates have been cancelled. Tonight and tomorrow's Massachusetts gigs aren't going ahead because of severe weather. That's the latest.

great songs to get us underway in the third and final hour. Ride Like the Wind, Christopher Cross, and Don't Break My Heart, UB40. Terry Mulligan sitting in for Terry White this evening. And I'm with you right up until 10 o'clock. Off the 10 o'clock Sky News, our very own Pete McVeigh. He'll take you up to 12 midnight with 2 hours of great music. Okay, still plenty of time if you want to get in touch. 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

That's Fleetwood Mac, Seven Wonders, and Pete has very kindly put his lava lump on, and very kindly lent me another lump, and means I can turn out the big light and have the ambience. It's great for doing nighttime radio. Okay, still plenty of time to get in touch, and don't forget, if you want to listen in tomorrow, 4 p.m. until 7 p.m. I'm on usually after Trevor Kelly on a Saturday afternoon, and certainly looking forward to that, and looking forward to also being back on next Wednesday night as well.

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It's a fabulous ELO and all over the world. We're going to slow it down in a moment, take a tempo down a wee bit. Nothing wrong with that. And on a Friday night. And I say, Pete is gearing up. He's getting his shows out there planned and looking forward to being on after myself. I think Terry White, hopefully, should be back with you next Friday night.

temperature tomorrow getting up to a high of 18 degrees. Outlook for Sunday to Tuesday, a bit of a mixed bag. Unsettled for Sunday with strong winds, rain then showers. Most dry on Monday with showers, generally confined to the far west. Far west, yes, that's right. Tuesday turning wet and windy.

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That's Brent Setzer and the Strike Kids rock this town, and just gone 9:40, almost 9:44. And very shortly, I have to make way for Pete. He's on after me and take you up right up until 12 midnight. Then we'll have 12 midnight, we'll have the jukebox, of course. I'll take you through to the breakfast show tomorrow morning. Paddy Smith opens the doors. He's on 8 a.m. until 10 a.m. Andre, get in touch and says, glad to hear you back again. Well, thank you, Andre. Good to hear from you as well.

That's a great Glenn Campbell and Galveston, and our very own Susan Gillen getting in touch. Says, Terry, welcome back. Glad to hear you. Great to hear you back on the 89 airwaves again. Enjoyed the show. Safe home and good night. Thank you, Susan, and good to hear from you. And thank you for covering on Wednesday night there. You can catch Susan on Monday night between 7 p.m. and 10 p.m. And I certainly promise you'll be three great hours of music. Okay, let me see. Former Bay City Rollers guitarist Neil Henderson has sadly passed away. Tributes have been paid to the 73-year-old who passed away following a lengthy health battle.

That's a base set of rollers. Remember, sha-la-la-la, time rapidly running away with me. Okay, way back in 1973, singer-songwriter Paul Roberts was lying awake in his small Hammersmith flat in London, driven crazy at 2 a.m. by the combined noise of a buzzing refrigerator and a scurrying mouse. He went out for a late-night walk to clear his head. Now, during that walk, an acoustic guitar riff popped into his head. He rushed back to his flat, picked up his guitar and began writing. Despite the propulsive driving feel and title, it isn't about driving a car. Roberts wrote the lyrics following a painful relationship breakup. The song captures the chaotic, scattered thoughts of someone trying to regain control of their life and move forward. This is the song itself, great song called A Driver's Seat.

Great band sniffing the tears, driver's seat. That's really about it from me. Don't forget to stay tuned for Pete. Hopefully you can catch me tomorrow afternoon between 4 p.m. and 7 p.m. I've really enjoyed being back and certainly looking forward to tomorrow's show. Whatever you're doing, stay tuned for Pete. Enjoy the rest of your evening.

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1: From the Sky News Centre at 10, Manchester City have reportedly been found guilty of breaking the majority of the 115 financial rules they were accused of. The Premier League club were charged following an investigation into alleged breaches between 2009 and 2018 and referred to an independent commission. City have issued a statement insisting the process is continuing. Our sports correspondent Rob Harris says they've always denied any wrongdoing.
2: At the time then, City did say there was evidence that would support their case to be able to defend it. They said the club welcomes the review of this matter by an independent commission to impartially consider the comprehensive body of irrefutable evidence that exists in support of its position.
1: Any hospital staff suspected of snooping on patient records will be suspended immediately. There have been a number of recent incidents involving high-profile cases. They include victims of the Nottingham and Southport attacks. Professor Romani Muna-Singer from NHS England says it won't be tolerated.
3: There is absolutely no justification or excuse for it, and I am sorry that they have had to go through that. The purpose of the letter today is to make it absolutely crystal clear to trusts what actions should be taken in the event that patient notes are accessed unlawfully.
1: Sinn Féin President Mary Lou McDonald's called a decision to allow the Orange Order to walk along the Garvaki Road in Portadown this weekend utterly reckless. It marks the first time in almost three decades with the Drumcree Parade, one of Northern Ireland's most bitter disputes. Plans to fire and then rehire more than 20,000 staff at Glasgow City Council are on pause. It follows what are being described as constructive discussions with the Scottish Government and trade unions. Andy Burnham says there'll be no general election until 2029. The Prime Minister's ruling out an early vote as Labour heads into its party conference. And Northern Ireland left it late to clinch a first away win in the Nations League with a 1-0 victory against Georgia. The visitors saved a second-half penalty before Shea Clark Scott Charles scored.
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just after 10:05 on Friday the 25th of September. You're tuned to the late night sound of Belfast 89. It's Pete McVeigh with you on the Friday Late Show through until midnight, as always on a Friday night. Thanks to Terry M sitting in for Terry W. We have more Terrys than the chocolate aisle at Christmas. And yes, I could go a chocolate orange. Anyway, it's usual form for a Friday night here on the Friday Late Show. Classic tracks you know and love, but hand-picked for late-night listening. And then a few you haven't heard for an absolute age that'll hopefully bring back some memories. And also one or two maybe that you missed on your meanders through the 60s, 70s. New oldies that might just become new favourites. And as always, the further we get into the show, the more we slow down. Just to help you go toes up and relax and ease into the weekend. On the way tonight, the Steve Miller Band, Fly Like an Eagle, former turntable hit here in the show, releases a single in the UK but failed to chart. Although they sold so many copies in the US and Canada, got the gold disc, so I'm not sure financially they care too much about how they've done over here. Back to this side of the Atlantic. Let's go for a little bit of late 70s prog rock. Genesis. From the And Then There Were Three album. This is Follow You, Follow Me.

0: Phil Collins on vocals and drums. Genesis and Follow You, Follow Me. Hello to Jerry. Jerry, great to know you're along as always. And I'd kicked off tonight with the Steve Miller Band Fly Like an Eagle, the single, but it was also the name of the album. And Jerry's saying he needs to replace that Steve Miller Band LP, Fly Like an Eagle. So he's deliberating whether he should go for CD or vinyl. Well, the decision is, if you want range and depth of sound, go for vinyl. But if it's durability and maybe taking up less space, then just go for the CD. But I think I would be tending towards the vinyl. I'm not too sure what the difference in price is now. I don't know how much a CD is. I either go for vinyl or else for digital at the minute. But for richness of sound, I think you're always going to have to go for vinyl. It's Pete with you on the Friday Late Show. And I've got to go now for a guy, I've played this a couple of times, a guy called Henry Paul. And he was a founder and member of the Floridian Southern rock band The Outlaws, who are quite fond of here on the Friday Late Show. Took a little break from the band in the late 70s. Did go back to them.
1: Storm is overcome with rage. I slowly turn another page. Deeper into love I seem to go.
0: This is a track he brought out during that sabbatical. This is So Long. Worries.

0: lead singer of the Outlaws. The Outlaws still on the road in the States. Henry Paul, the only one of the original band still as part of that touring team. And I think I've said before, you know, it's Badge is a Henry Paul band, but it's hard to tell the difference between that and the output from the Outlaws. Hello to our Susan. Susan, lovely to know you're there and keep me company on this Friday night. And also hello to Dom and the McFarland clan. And they've went to the trouble of sending me an apology. They've said they were 10 minutes late tuning in because they were playing Mahjong again. Mahjong. My sincere apology, says Dom. Dom, you do not need to send me in a note if you're late. It's not like being back at school. And please feel free to come and go as you see fit. I'm just glad to know that you're out there even for part of the show. It's lovely to hear from you. Going to come up. What's coming up next? Going to have a break and then we're back with Supertramp.
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2: 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Come and get it.

Supertramp give a little bit. The continuing tale of the Steve Miller Band Fly Like an Eagle album and whether Jerry should go for vinyl or CD. He has decided to go for a CD and DVD double pack, a special edition digipack. Good choice, I think, there. Quite fond of those double packs with the CD and the video. Last one I got was the band who I will be featuring a little bit later on, just by coincidence. The band The Last Waltz, brilliant video and brilliant soundtrack album and that one as well. And tenuous linking here, talking about movies, I was watching yesterday the Coen Brothers film Inside Llewelyn Davis, which is based around the 60s folk scene in New York around Greenwich Village, and particularly it features two streets in Greenwich Village in New York, Bleecker and McDougal. And it was really they considered it the beating heart of the 20th century American bohemian beatnik and the 60s folk music counterculture movements. And where this little story is meandering to is Bleecker and McDougal is the name of a brilliant album by Fred Neil. Now, Fred Neil was the guy who wrote Everybody's Talking, which was a hit for Nielsen, featured in the movie Midnight Cowboy. This is one of his own tracks from that Bleecker and McDougal album, Yonder Comes the Blues.

Fred Neil, Yonder Comes the Blues, and then Steeler's Wheel, and Stuck in the Middle with You, a track originally hit for Jerry Rafferty, Joe Egan, and Steeler's Wheel in 1973, but really came into its own and got worldwide success when it featured 1992's Reservoir Dogs. It's Pete McVeigh on the Friday Late Show here in Belfast 89, and it is time now for our featured one-hit wonder for tonight, track 92's Reservoir Dogs.

at Belfast 89 and my good friend Robin Scott. Now, Robin, just an absolute Eurovision. I think fanatic isn't even a strong enough word. Loved his Eurovision, loved everything about it. So I thought, just as a tribute and just to thinking about my old friend, if you have a glass with you, if you'd raise a toast to Robin Scott and also to any other absent friends. Our featured one-hit wonder tonight was the Eurovision winner in 1973, Anne-Marie David, Wonderful Dream.

featured One Hit Wonder for tonight. It was a Luxembourg entry in Eurovision in 1973 from Anne-Marie David. It was originally sung in French. The title was Tout te reconnaîtra. You recognise yourself. As I said, went on to win the contest. It was released in French in the UK and in Ireland, but failed the chart. Very, very difficult to get a foreign language record into the charts. But Miss Davis then re-recorded it, an English version, and took it top 20 in 1973. Hello to Doris. Doris saying hello and goodbye. Another busy day, I'm guessing, Doris. So lovely to have your company for however long it is. And Jerry was in touch. I had mentioned Without You, sorry, Everybody's Talking, and Jerry there was saying it reminded him of a rather obscure Dustin Hoffman film called Straight Time. He was asking did I remember it, and most certainly did not. I don't know, anybody else don't even know what it was about. It'd be interesting to see. Herbie Armstrong from Northern Ireland on guitar in this as a member of Fox. Susan Traynor, aka Nusha Fox, on lead vocals. First of four hits in the 70s. This is Only You Can.

0: some absolutely magnificent stereo on that. First of four hits for Fox in the late 70s, Only You Can. Now, I think it's safe to say there's meteorological autumn, there's astronomical autumn. Is there an astronomical autumn? Is there an astrological autumn? I don't know. But I think it is safe to say it is actually autumn. So after the break, we're coming up with a season-appropriate tune.
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The tune actually started life as a Lego commercial in the late 60s, and then there was words put to it by the guys who had sung it in the Lego commercial. The music was written by Geoff Wayne. Geoff Wayne then took the whole song and put it into his War of the Worlds musical, and it gave Moody Blues lead singer, former Moody Blues lead singer Justin Hayward, a UK top 10 in 1978. And I was talking about the different types of autumn, and our Susan says there's also pumpkin spice latte autumn. That's the real start of autumn, when the shops, the coffee shops, get in their pumpkin spice lattes. Yeah, okay, I'll give you that one. And hello to Jack Ahat. Jack, lovely to know you are long and listening in tonight. I hope you're keeping well, my friend. It'd be a rare Friday night we didn't have a little bit of Southern American country rock. This is the Sanford Townsend Band, Smoke from a Distant Fire. Hopefully not.

Ed Sanford and John Wayne Townsend. What were his parents thinking calling him John Wayne? What must that have been like at school with the Mickey taken and the impressions, particularly at milk time? But cracker track, Sanford Townsend Band and Smoke from a Distant Fire. I was talking earlier about the Last Waltz soundtrack, and you've heard me saying before, one of my favourite soundtrack albums and videos. So here's the guys themselves. Here's the band. And the wait.

0: Dunn's backing band for a while. Also went under the names the Canadian Squires and Levon and the Hawks, but we know them as the band and the Wait. Jack, thank you for the kind words, very much appreciated. So if you have enjoyed the music over the last hour, the next hour is even better, in my humble opinion. But don't take my word for it. Stay tuned to Belfast 89 right through. We'll be slowing things down after 11.
1: Yeah, Starcraft and pleasure.
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0: Rolling Stones from the only It's Only Rock and Roll album. Very appropriately, time waits for no one. End of the Mogadon Hour after the 11 o'clock news with the Commodores. 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
2: From the Sky News Centre at 11, Manchester City are reported to have been found guilty of all but one of the 115 charges it faced of breaching the Premier League's financial regulations. If confirmed, the club could face significant penalties. City insists the process is ongoing and has denied wrongdoing. The Mirror's chief football writer, John Cross, says if proven, it would take the shine off their Premier League titles since 2012.
3: I've seen people say that, you know, when you were there, you experienced the moment, you can't take it away. But certainly, depending on what the outcome is, it would certainly tarnish that feeling of being in the stadium, you know, when Aguero scored the 94th minute winner.
2: NHS England has announced plans to suspend any member of staff caught snooping in patient files. It's after a number of data breaches affecting people involved in high-profile incidents. Dr. Sanjay Kumar's daughter Grace was stabbed to death in the Nottingham attacks in June 2023. He says more needs to be done.
4: For us, this is a particular kick in the teeth that we have our own colleagues who are being sickly, voyeuristic. I would call upon, and what the other families would call upon, is the Secretary of State to actually make this a criminal offence. Looking at people's medical data should be a criminal offence.
2: The family of the three-year-old boy found dead in a pond in Suffolk last week have called him happy, cheeky and playful. An inquest heard how Noah Woods wandered off from a play area through a gap in a fence. The anti-migrants activist known as Danny Tomo has been denied bail after allegedly slashing a boat with a knife in the Channel. The 37-year-old pleaded not guilty to criminal damage. Andy Burnham says there'll be no general election until 2029. The Prime Minister's ruling out an early vote as Labour goes into its party conference with a polling bounce. And Northern Ireland left it late to clinch a first away win in the Nations League with a 1-0 victory against Georgia. The visitors saved a second-half penalty before Shea Charles scored in stoppage time in Tbilisi. That's the latest.
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I have the big light out and the level I'm on, as has Jack the Hat. It's the late night sound of Belfast 89, Pete McVeigh with you on the Friday night late show. And we're into the Mogadon hour, that hour where we're just so laid back to help you go toes up, go to sleep and just ease into the weekend. And music in this hour to help us relax and get eased into that famous weekend. Music in this hour: Tom Waits, Leslie Duncan, Dorothy Moore, Linda Ronstadt, Dusty Springfield, Roger Miller, Chris Christopherson, Joan Baez, Jose Feliciano, and maybe one or two others, depends how we go time-wise. Where is love? Where is love? Right now, but Roberta Flack and Donny Hathaway. Where is love?

two massive talents in their own right came together for that Grammy winner. Roberta Flack and Donny Hathaway, Where Is Love? Tara, thanks for getting in touch. I'm having a little look and see, can I find that for you? If not, I'll play something else suitable and we'll have a little mention a little bit later on. It's Pete on the Friday Late Show, and I was having a little look. We have a phone sits here beside us for the text and WhatsApp and things like that, but also it has on the home screen on it, it normally gives you the temperature outside, you know, around Belfast, up in Shaftesbury Square. So I had a look down and it didn't look right. I thought that temperature's not right, and I had a look at the date and the date was wrong on it, and it turned out it was set for a place called 8 Mile Creek. So I had a little look and it turns out that that is in Western Australia. Don't know who in here decided they were going to keep an eye on the weather there. So I was just wondering, have we been giving out the wrong temperatures for a few days? But anyway, for a contrived link in, it made me think, a shout out to the land down under. And it's breakfast time. It's Saturday morning breakfast in Brisbane. And Sam and Eileen, regular listeners in Brisbane for the Saturday morning breakfast show, are there. And also at the minute is Arlene is there in Brisbane in Australia as well, having breakfast. Arlene, a.k.a. Mrs. Pete, is in the land down under. Now, I know what you're saying to yourself. You're saying, if she's in Australia, who is going to have Pete's coffee and bun ready for him going home tonight? And I'll be honest, I asked exactly the same question and I won't tell you what the answer was. I'll just say that she's in Australia and I'm going to be... I've set myself timers. I've got remote smart switches. So before I leave the studio tonight, I'll be able to start the coffee maker and the electric bracket and have them ready for me coming home. But listen, my dearest, you enjoy your breakfast out there. It's just going to be so laid back for the next hour. Don't get much more laid back than this. Montserrat, Feliciano Garcia, Jose Feliciano.

0: I was talking earlier about the Greenwich Village, Bleecker, McDougal, that area being sort of the heart of the New York folk scene, folk revival in the 60s. And that song, There But For Fortune, brought to us from two people who are right at the heart of that scene. It was written by folk singer and political activist Phil Oakes, who was a contemporary of and played along with Bob Dylan, Pete Seeger, etc. And of course the vocals from the fantastic Joan Baez. Brilliant track, I absolutely love it. There But For Fortune. Let's go a little bit country-ish.
1: Well, I woke up Sunday morning.
0: Just listen to the words of this one. Chris Christopherson.
1: Didn't hurt. And the beer I had for breakfast wasn't bad, so I had one more for dessert.

0: There's no such thing as make-believe, puppet dolls, autumn leaves, and BB guns.
1: Roger Miller, Little Green Apples. And before that, Kris Kristofferson, a very, very, if you heard, listen to the lyrics of it, a very personal tale of a bad time in his life. But it isn't, well, it wasn't enough funny, but isn't it strange how sometimes these artists, the worst times in their life give us their best output. Hello to Carol. Carol, lovely to hear from you as always. Carol was up at the Eddie Reader concert at the Mandela Hall tonight. I'd love to hear how that went. Carol, a very, very talented lady and really good reputation live. So I've never seen her myself, but I'd love to hear how that goes. And referring back to the our featured one-hit wonder tonight, which was a Eurovision song, and Carol saying she enjoyed the Eurovision memory. Those were the days when almost everybody watched it. Now, right during the 70s, I remember like my parents saying you went into the house and it was on, you just sat there, and it was almost compulsory watching. It's Pete with you in the Friday Late Show. Going to go for a final break of tonight, and we're back with Dusty.
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music just sounds so much better at this time in the night, doesn't it? Dusty Springfield, Some of Your Lovin'. And the Chris Christopherson track we played, Sunday Morning Coming Down. Jack the Hat saying a lot of 89ers will be able to relate to some of the lines in that one. What it's like on a Sunday morning with a hangover. Yeah, you're 100% correct. And Jerry was asking, did Johnny Cash do a cover of that? Yeah, Johnny Cash done it. Again, he brought his own life experience to it. Johnny Cash done a very strong cover version of that. I'll dig that out some week. And hello, said hello to Tara. Tara was in touch, and Tara, she lost her best friend, Sarah, about 7 weeks ago at the age of 32 from leukemia. So sorry to hear that, Tara. A cruel, cruel disease in someone so young. The track you were particularly looking for, it isn't on the system in a minute, but I'm doing some shenanigans and hopefully we'll get that on. But just to let you know, you're very much in our thoughts at the minute.

originally written and released by Jimmy Cliff in 1969, Nielsen, John Lennon, Joe Cocker, Percy Sledge, The Animals, Annie Lennox have all covered it, but that version is just so spectacular. Linda Ronstadt, Many Rivers to Cross, from her Prisoner in Disguise album, and sharing the vocals, the backing vocals, and then taking lead at certain stages in it are Andrew Gold and Kenny Edwards. Kenny Edwards was a member of Stone Ponies along with Linda Ronstadt. And if you're a fan of Ronstadt, well, you know I am, and an awful lot of you who listen here on a Friday night are. I saw a documentary on BBC, one of the BBC channels, probably three at the weekend, so it's probably on BBC on the iPlayer, and it's about Linda Ronstadt, Dolly Parton and Emmylou Harris, and the background, sort of their backgrounds, and then leading up to their groundbreaking trio album. And just if three voices were made to come together, it's Parton, Harris and Ronstadt. So worth a watch if you're interested in that. This track started life as a country song. Dorothy Moore gave it a blues R&B makeover in the 70s. This is Misty Blue.

0: have your eyes really seen?
1: Leslie Duncan, who, alongside Doris Troy, was one of the backing vocalists on Pink Floyd's Dark Side of the Moon album. Done a lot of session work. She actually was backing vocals on the Dusty Springfield track we played earlier as well. She also supported, appeared in albums Elton John, Donovan, Walking Brothers, all sorts. Fantastically talented. She wrote that song. Elton John has covered it. And she'd have done really well, but absolutely terrible, crippling stage fright and a reluctance for self-promotion. So she was happy to stay in the background, but very, very talented. And before that, and if I hope I've got this right, Dorothy Moore and Misty Blue. And if I remember rightly, Carol had to pre-order that single, go down and pick it up from the gramophone shop because she wanted a copy of it before it it made the charts. I think that was the one. I know she'll put me right if I've got it wrong. Another favourite for late Friday night, Tom Waits. Another one I should have waited 24 hours to play. I've got Mark to play tomorrow night. Looking for the Heart of Saturday Night.

Tom Waits from the album of the same name, Heart of Saturday Night. Three tracks still to go before the end of the show. And they're all, actually, it's quite unusual for this time of night. They're all gems, I promise you that. But they're all of a certain vintage. Back 60s. And this first one is even older than I am, albeit only by a couple of weeks.

0: it's something from the 70s to finish off with, but I'm really going back in time tonight. Why not? It's nice to do, isn't it? First off, a track, I Only Have Eyes For You. I normally play the Art Garfunkel version from 1975, but I thought we'd go for the original. And Jerry telling me that that version from the Flamingos featured in Robert De Niro's directorial debut, A Bronx Tale. But the track I Only Have Eyes For You, originally written in 1934 for the film Dames, and what the version we had there was the Chicago doo-wop group The Flamingos from 1959. And then afterwards, the unmistakable sound of Satchmo himself, Louis Armstrong, What a Wonderful World. Number one in the UK for a month back in 1967, and then it got a fresh lease of life in 1988 when it featured in Good Morning Vietnam on the soundtrack and was re-released and all as a single then. Anyway, near time for me to hit that dusty trail. Remember to hit the switches and all, so my coffee and all, well, it should be boiled for when I get home. Tara, everybody, all the 89ers just in sending love and positive thoughts your direction. And I said Tara had been saying about her friend Sarah who passed away, and she was saying about her positive love for life, and she'd asked me for Jackson Browne, Running and Empty. I haven't been able to squeeze it in before the news, but it should be the one after the news, which I hope is okay, Tara. And I say all her thoughts are with you. So I say time for me to hit that dusty trail. Thanks as always for your company on this Friday night. Back again, I hope, next Friday, doing it all over again. Pete at belfast89.com if you would like to get in touch to say hello or to recommend something for the show or whatever, or you get me on Facebook, just look for Pete McVeigh or go via the Belfast 89 page. Leaving you with a great favourite of mine, another one that started life as a country song, given a makeover, Betty Swan. Then You Can Tell Me Goodbye, and I Will Tell You Goodbye. Have a good week, catch you next Friday. Stay tuned to Belfast 89.
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2: From the Sky News Centre at midnight, former Manchester City midfielder Rodri says he believes in the innocence of the club. It's being reported that an independent tribunal has found them guilty of the majority of the 115 charges of breaching the Premier League's financial regulations between 2009 and 2018. City have always denied any wrongdoing. The Spain captain says achievements won on the pitch cannot be taken away from the players, whatever the outcome.
3: It's not paid off by money, you know, it's paid with effort, with the partnership, with you know, being shoulder to shoulder every day. And yeah, we had a lot of success the years, and I can only tell you that everything was deserved.
2: Iran says it has offered the US a 7-day plan to reopen the Strait of Hormuz. Tehran says it would restore shipping if Washington lifts its naval blockade, eases oil sanctions, and observes a wider ceasefire. NHS England has announced plans to suspend any member of staff caught snooping in patient files. It's after a number of data breaches affecting people involved in high-profile incidents. An inquest has heard how a 3-year-old child went missing before being found dead in a pond in Suffolk. Noah Woods' family has also paid tribute to the happy, cheeky boy. Matt Steele has more.
4: A coroner's been told Noah left a playground through a gap in the fence last week. A relative had tried to follow but couldn't keep up. It prompted a search involving hundreds of volunteers. Meanwhile, his family has described how he brought joy and, despite having delayed speech, was just starting to find his little voice. His mum's urged parents to hold their children a little tighter.
2: The anti-migrants activist known as Danny Tomo has been denied bail after allegedly slashing a boat with a knife in the Channel. The 37-year-old pleaded not guilty to criminal damage. And Andy Burnham says there'll be no general election until 2029. The Prime Minister's ruling out an early vote as Labour goes into its party conference with a polling bounce. That's the latest. I'm Dick.

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1: From the Sky News Centre at 1. Football finance expert Kieran Maguire doesn't think Manchester City will be thrown out of the Premier League. That's despite reports they've been found guilty for nearly all the 115 financial regulations they allegedly broke over a 9-year period from 2009. Maguire believes they'll escape the worst outcome.
2: We've got this huge waiting period, or ideally a short waiting period, for the tariff, whether that's a points deduction, whether that's a fiscal penalty, or whether it could be the nuclear option and they're expelled from the Premier League, which I think most commentators think is highly unlikely.
1: An independent commission has been considering the allegations. City deny any wrongdoing and are now thought to be appealing. Iran says it has offered the US a 7-day plan to reopen the Strait of Hormuz. Tehran says it would restore shipping if Washington lifts its naval blockade, eases oil sanctions and observes a wider ceasefire. Andy Burnham has ruled out calling an early general election, saying the next vote will be in 2029. He's heading to Liverpool for his first Labour conference as Prime Minister. A 28-year-old British climber has died after falling around 200 feet from a mountain in northern Spain. He fell into a gully while descending from the summit of Torrecerrado in the Cantabrian Mountains. A survey of undergraduates has found almost two-thirds are worried their degree won't lead to a worthwhile job. It's estimated the cost of a 3-year degree with living expenses now stands at more than £70,000. Matthew Doyle graduated from Cambridge 2 years ago with a degree in politics. He still hasn't found a full-time job.
3: I believed that I would waltz into any job that I applied to. I had good grades, I had work experience, but as soon as I started applying to jobs, I noticed that first of all, I wasn't even getting interviews.
1: And George Russell is well placed to cut the 81-point gap at the top of the Formula One Drivers' Championship as he goes from pole position at this morning's Azerbaijan Grand Prix.